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1: A couple of days ago, our producer, her name is Rish, and she showed me this TikTok challenge where they phonetically write out words that will help you better grasp the accent. And because she thought it was funny, we now have to do this.
2: So we've decided to steal the entire TikTok challenge. We're going to put our own spin on it, of course, because we are those people. But let's see who can actually pull off an accent. I know Nicholas Tatum does a sports
1: very team. Good.
2: I mean, have you heard his sports reports? 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
3: The Russian guy.
1: 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Jeb will go first.
2: And here's one funnier. Bananas are technically berries. Mother.
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2: Nature's got jokes.
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Let's get the party started. 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
1: A couple of days ago, our producer, her name is Rish, and she showed me this TikTok challenge where they phonetically write out words that will help you better grasp the accent. And because she thought it was funny, we now have to do this.
2: So we've decided to steal the entire TikTok challenge. We're going to put our own spin on it, of course, because we are those people. But let's see who can actually pull off an accent. I know Nicholas Tatum does a sports
1: very good.
2: I mean, have you heard his sports reports? 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
3: The Russian guy.
1: 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Jeb will go first.
2: And here's one funnier. Bananas are technically berries. Mother. Nature's got jokes.
4: What? 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What? 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

let's get the party started. See you at the bar, you was hardly talking. That's when I knew that your heart was scarring. Friends to lovers need a part to star in. Like, wait, babe, let

0: It's KZN's number one hit music station. It can only be East Coast Radio. Good morning, my weekend special. It's Zisto on Weekend Breakfast. 6 to 10, you and I are about to indulge in the beautiful meal and show of breakfast. I'm coming to you live from Richards Bay today. And let me tell you something. The weather is not weathering, okay? The clouds are grey, but it's going to be a beautiful day. The atmosphere is incredible. Boardwalk and Gwazi Runathon is happening right now. With 1,217 entries this year, I cannot wait to see everybody go through the finish line. I'm going to be telling you more about exactly what we've got here. There's markets here. Kiddies are allowed to come here. I've seen the Boardwalk and Gwazi mascots. It's going to be a beautiful day. Weather aside, if you come through and you see the East Coast Radio banner, come say hi. I'm with Fahida. How are you, Fahida?
1: Cold but alive.
0: I'm freezing.
1: I didn't know Richards Bay. I'm from here, by the way.
0: That's what I'm saying. Like, how did you not know?
1: I didn't know. It was never called like this.
0: I know. We're going to be here until 10, so please make your way down here. Roads are closed, so make sure that you check to see which route you're supposed to take, because we don't want you to get stuck. Yeah, man, let's get into it. Sports coming through at the bottom of the hour and more great music. Majorzy with Hold Tight, as well as Seeb with Sweet Dreams and Dynamite.
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6: A couple of days ago, our producer, her name is Resh, and she showed me this TikTok challenge where they phonetically write out words that will help you better grasp the accent. And because she thought it was funny, we now have to do this.
7: So we've decided to steal the entire TikTok challenge. We're going to put our own spin on it, of course, because we are those people. But let's see who can actually pull off an accent. I know Nicholas Tatum does a sports
6: very thing. Good.
7: I mean, have you heard his sports reports? He's always pronouncing people's names from out of this world. On
6: Yes, that guy.
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8: The Russian guy.
6: 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Jay will go first.
7: And here's one funnier. Bananas are technically berries. Mother,
6: mother.
7: Nature's got jokes.
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0: morning to you from the sports team. Let's kick off with rugby this morning. The Free State Cheetahs stormed to a 43-21 bonus point victory over the Sharks 15 in their Currie Cup clash in Bloemfontein last night. Now, after being locked at 14 all at halftime, the hosts ran in 7-3 with Prince Nkambinde scoring a hat-trick and Springbok scrum half Faf de Klerk crossing twice for the Bloemfontein side. This afternoon, the Lions host the Pumas at Ellis Park, while defending champions Griquas take on the Bulls 15 in Kimberley. And then in some football news, former Liverpool manager Jurgen Klopp has been appointed head coach of Germany and tasked with restoring one of international football's traditional powerhouses. Now, the four-time world champions have endured a difficult spell in recent years, with Klopp signing a deal that will keep him in charge through to the 2030 World Cup. Now, the 59-year-old succeeds Julian Nagelsmann and says he's excited by the challenge of leading his national squad. Ending with Formula One now, Ferrari set the pace as Lewis Hamilton topped the times ahead of Charles Leclerc in yesterday's second free practice at the Hungarian Grand Prix. The four-time champion, who could become the first driver to claim 10 pole positions at the same circuit, clocked a best lap time of 1 minute and 18.729 seconds to beat Leclerc by 0.148 seconds. World champion Lando Norris, who won the Hungarian last year, was third for McLaren, but a drift by half a second ahead of four-time champion Max Verstappen of Red Bull, George Russell in a Mercedes. But that's it for now for the East Coast Radio Sports Team. I'm Faida Crouch.
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0: KZN's number one hit music station. It's East Coast Radio. Good morning. You're hanging out with Zisto on Weekend Breakfast. I'm with you till 10. And today we are not in studio. We decided to take a bit of an excursion all the way to Richards Bay. Boardwalk Inkwazi Runathon is here. And people are ready. Do you hear me? They are ready to take on this road. 10 kilometers and 5 kilometers. I mean, this is a prestigious, prestigious race. It's well loved here in Richards Bay and supported by the regional mall here in Richards Bay. And I'm seeing familiar faces because I was here last year. Okay. I'm seeing children coming here with their parents to support them. Stalls are being set up. It's going to be such a fun day, and I'm going to be catching the winner, going to be speaking to the organizers. I'm going to be keeping you well informed. People are in high spirits, and the only way that I know to keep you in high spirits this morning is just to give you great music. So let's do that, shall we? Got some Mikasa on the way with Jiga, Maroon 5 with She Will Be Loved, and Sia with Chandelier. It is KZN's number one hit music station.
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0: It's KZN's number one hit music station, East Coast Radio. Good morning, my weekend special. You're hanging out with Zisto here on Weekend Breakfast. I'm with you till 10, and as you can hear, the atmosphere is alive. Coming to you live from Boardwalk Inkwazi. It's the Boardwalk Inkwazi Care Runathon here in Richards Bay, and we are about to take on the road. And I say we because I'm going to be living vicariously through the runners. They are walking past, they're waving, they are so excited. So it's at 7 o'clock. Yes! Here's an East Coast Hawks FAC. Hello, darling.
1: Hello, hello.
0: How are you?
1: I'm representing the East Coast Hawks from Phoenix.
0: Oh, we love it. 10 kilometers or 5?
1: 10 kilometers.
0: You go, girl. You see, people are rearing. So 7 o'clock, the 10-kilometer race is going to start. And then 15 minutes later, it's the 5-kilometer race. The ladies are looking beautiful. The guys are looking strong. And make sure that you follow Boardwalk Inkwazi on the socials to kind of see exactly what's going on here. They're all over the socials. Make sure that you find them. I mean, shout out to Boardwalk Inkwazi. Shout out to Aquile. 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News coming through at the top of the hour, and then some Bruno Mars with the Risk It All, the Cause with a Runaway. And I want to see if I can get somebody here to just tell me what they're feeling right now. Keep it locked right here on KZN's number one hit music station. 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
13: The South African Municipal Workers Union says National Treasury's decision to withhold equitable share allocations from several municipalities has left thousands of municipal workers facing financial hardship. Treasury says the funding was withheld as some municipalities failed to meet financial and legal requirements, including addressing irregular and wasteful expenditure. But SAMWU says it had warned that the move would leave municipalities unable to pay salaries, pension and medical aid contributions, or maintain essential services. The union claims thousands of workers across the country have either received delayed salaries or have not been paid at all. SAMWU's Dumisani Makaka

0: Bula says affected municipalities include Impendle in KwaZulu-Natal, as well as several municipalities in the Free State, Northern Cape, Northwest and Limpopo.
1: We demand urgent intervention by the President, the Cabinet, COGTA and the relevant provincial governments. And of course, personal accountability for municipal officials and political office bearers responsible for financial misconduct rather than the collective punishment of workers and communities. The union places the Minister of Finance Treasury on notice. Every day that workers remain unpaid, the crisis will deepen. Workers' anger will deepen.
0: The International Monetary Fund says sub-Saharan Africa could boost its economy by 4% over the next decade through artificial intelligence, but the organization warns in a report this could only happen if governments address major challenges in electricity supply, internet access and digital skills. Without these improvements, the IMF estimates AI will increase growth by just 0.2%. Africa hosts about 160 data centers, and nearly half are located in South Africa, Nigeria, and Kenya. Moving abroad, SpaceX has successfully completed the first Starship test flight since the company started selling shares to the general public in June. The spacecraft splashed down in the Indian Ocean after an approximately one-hour mission, marking the first time a Starship has landed in the water while remaining fully intact. SpaceX says the mission provided valuable data to improve future flights. The company is developing a modified version of Starship for NASA's planned missions to return astronauts to the moon. Back home, your weather for today, Durban is reaching a high of 21 degrees, Richards Bay 21, Ilindi 19, Margate 20, Pietermaritzburg 18, Ladysmith and Newcastle 18, Mooi River 17, Kokstad 16 and the Berg 17 degrees. Morning swells are reaching 3.5 meters at Durban Beach with sunsets at 13 minutes past 5. For the Newswatch team, I'm Portia Gdele.

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0: It's KZN's number one hit music station, East Coast Radio. Good morning, man. Oh, my word. This weather is like testing me like nothing before. I'm at Richards Bay at the Boardwalk Inkwazi Runathon. 10 kilometers have already started at 7 o'clock. And now the 5 kilometer gang is waiting to embark on their race. They're running around and it's so inspiring. You know, it's so inspiring to see people choosing discomfort, because I would have not gotten out of bed. Okay. But they said, you know what, we wrote this down. We are going to do this, and they committed to it. And especially in weather like this, every kilometer is a reminder that growth really happens under a warm blanket. So, man, shout out to all the participants of the Boardwalk Runathon 2026. 10 kilometers and 5 kilometers. Shout out to all our sponsors, man. Aquella, we see you. Richards Bay Athletics Club, we see you. Oh, Pick and Pay, we see you. It's absolutely amazing being here, and the atmosphere is electric. There's also gonna be a store. So if you wake up maybe at around 8 and you're like, you know what, I actually want to go hit the mall, come through with your children. There's a kiddies area happening. Everything is taking place today. And I just can't wait to see who's going to win the 10 kilometer and who's going to win the 5 kilometer. I want to talk to them and I want to know what is going on for them to leave home and come and run this every single year. But let's get back to the music. TKZ with I Love This Place, or We Love This Place, on the way right here on East Coast Radio.
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0: will never triumph, cause truth always prevails. 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That's dead.
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0: music from Madonna, taking off her latest album called Confessions 2. This one is called Dansteria, which is in reference to a club that she used to work for before she blew up. It's KZN's number one hit music station, East Coast Radio. Good morning on this Saturday, the 25th of July. I don't know what's going on today, but the mood is mooding here at Boardwalk in Ghazi. We're here for the run-a-thon. 10 kilometers is gone. 5 kilometers is gone. I want to see who is going to win. I see the mascots. And I want to know, where are you breakfasting this morning? Or are you still in bed? Because I think that's where I would be if I didn't have to come to work. Or are you like me and you're on your way to work right now and you're listening? Let me know who you are, where you're listening in from, and tell me your breakfast plans for this beautiful Saturday morning. 061-792-9495. Sports coming through at the bottom of the hour with Fajita Crouch. And then Jesse J is doing what I'm trying to do this morning, and that's live my best life.
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0: Right, let's start off at the Glasgow Commonwealth Games. South African swimmer Nathan Hendricks has claimed the first gold medal for Team South Africa at the Commonwealth Games. Hendricks surged to the 100-meter freestyle finish in the S13 class in 54.54 seconds. And he was the clear favorite, covering the first 50 meters in 26.17 seconds. Scotland's Stephen Clegg trailed in second in 55.16, with England's Matthew Redfern finishing third in 56.86 seconds. And then South Africa's relay teams made a splash at the Games, with the women's 4x100-meter team of Amy Canny, Rebecca Meader, Erin Gallagher and Olivia Nell smashing the African record in a time of 3 minutes and 38.67 seconds to claim bronze. Australia took gold ahead of England, while the South African quartet left the rest of the field in their wake with a history-making performance. Moments later, the men's 4x100-meter squad also powered to bronze, with Chad Leclos securing his 19th Commonwealth Games medal to become the most decorated athlete in the event's history. In other Commonwealth Games news, Olympic champion Noah Lyles stormed to his third US 100-meter title, the world leading 9.79 seconds, surging clear over the final 30 meters to beat Ronnie Baker and Kenny Bednarik in the sprint event. And then in some rugby, the Free State Cheetahs stormed to a 43-21 bonus point victory over the Sharks 15 in their Currie Cup clash in Bloemfontein last night. And after being locked at 14 all at halftime, the hosts ran in 7 tries to 3, with Prince Nkabinde scoring a hat-trick and Springbok scrum half Faf de Klerk crossing twice. This afternoon, the Lions host the Pumas at Ellis Park, while defending champions Griquas take on the Bulls 15 in Kimberley. And then ending with Formula One news, Ferrari set the pace as Lewis Hamilton topped the times ahead of Charles Leclerc in yesterday's second free practice at the Hungarian Grand Prix. The four-time champion, who could become the first driver to claim 10 pole positions at the same circuit, clocked a best lap time of 1 minute and 18.729 seconds to beat Leclerc by 0.148 seconds. World champion Lando Norris, who won the Hungarian last year, was third for McLaren, but adrift by a half a second ahead of four-time champion Max Verstappen of Red Bull and George Russell in the Mercedes. But that's it for now for the East Coast Radio Sports Team. I'm Freda Crouch.
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0: It's music from Carl Thomas right here on East Coast Radio. It's called I Wish. And I wish that you were here to feel the excitement that's happening at the Boardwalk in Kwazi Runathon. I am standing here with the winner, the guy who won the 10-kilometer. Kanyiso Khoza, hello, my brother. Welcome to East Coast Radio.
1: Oh, man, I'm super cool. I'm super cool, man.
0: Hey, so today you were telling me that this is your second time running the Boardwalk in Kwazi Runathon.
1: Yeah, first time I came out second. Yeah, I said I should prepare for myself for this time. Luckily, I managed to take the position which I have been training for.
0: And why do you like running so much?
1: I enjoy running because it takes you out from the all the negative things. Mm-hmm. It helped me to focus in life, and it is good for my health.
0: I love it for you, Nkanyi. So now, before I let you go, what do you want to say to everybody listening right now who is thinking of taking up the sport, who's thinking of participating in this next year? What do you have to say to them?
1: To those guys out there who like to be part of this of the running thing, they should know the sport help. To all the negative things,
0: yes.
1: It puts your mind in a positive way, and waking up early in the morning to train is not a easy thing.
0: Not child's play.
1: But tell yourself that you know what you're doing. You are for your life. Your life means running.
0: 100%. Thank you so much, Kanyiso Khoza, and congratulations again. All right, see you next year.
1: Hopefully, I will be here.
0: Thank you, man. Come through to the Boardwalk in Kwazi. We are here at East Coast Radio. Shout out to all our sponsors. Pick and Pay, I see you. Okay. Rich's Bay Athletics Club, I see you. KwaZulu Natal Athletics Club, I see you. And Mid Bay Motors. All right, now, let's go back to the music. I'm just going to be grabbing people and talking to them. I want you to feel the excitement. I've got somebody here who's a bit of a famous person on Instagram, an influencer. Her name is Wizu. We're going to be speaking to her after some mic. Michael Jackson with You Are Not Alone.
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0: It's music from DJ Kent featuring the Arabs. Spin My World Around right here on KZN's number one hit music station. Good morning, my weekend special. It's Zista on Weekend Breakfast, and we are here at the Boardwalk Inkwazi Runathon. They are trickling in one by one. 10 kilometers are almost done. 5 kilometers are almost done. And I'm sitting here with a lady who, I mean, it's such a small world. She happens to be Fahida's dentist. Can you imagine? Hi, Lika. How are you?
1: Good, thanks.
0: Welcome to East Coast Radio. All right, how was the run for you today?
1: It was great.
0: Mm-hmm. And you did like 46 minutes, 10 kilometers. Like, how long have you been running?
1: I've been running since 2020.
0: Oh, my word. And what's the biggest run that you've ever done? And what are you looking forward to still in terms of running?
1: 21K. Oh. And I would like to do the Two Oceans.
0: Oh, my. All the best to you,

0: Do the two oceans.
1: Oh my, all the best to you, Lika. I can see you are not cold. What is up with runners and not being cold in this freezing weather? Like, give me the secret. I also want to be warm.
0: I think it's the adrenaline.
1: Of course. So I need to run.
0: Yes.
1: Okay, it's fine. I'll just keep mask off. Thank you. Thank you so much. Have a fantastic Saturday, my darling. Okay.
0: Thank you. You too.
1: Alrighty. News coming through at the top of the hour, and then some Shaboozy with a bar song, Tipsy, as well as Mariah Carey with We Belong Together. Good morning, my weekend special.
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11: The officer who investigated the murder of Ayabonga Mjilo has told the Durban High Court that the accused admitted to having killed her. Sergeant Ndlantla Mhlongo from the Trio Crimes Task Team yesterday took to the stand in the trial of Mfanafuthi Kunene. Mjilo went missing after attending a party with former colleagues, including Kunene, in Mhlanga in December 2024. Her remains were found buried in a shallow grave in Kunene's yard. Newswatch's Ndlantla Mabaso reports.
12: Sergeant Mhlongo told the Durban High Court that from the onset, Kunene's contradictory sentiments made him suspicious. He said when police went to look for him at the call center he worked at, officers were told he had taken emergency leave to care for his ill mother. According to Mhlongo, Kunene told detectives a different story during a phone call, saying he was out of town on holiday. The court fed ahead that despite vowing to meet up with police and cooperate, he never kept his promise. Officer Mhlongo testified that when they went to arrest Kunene, they found him hiding in his mother's bedroom. He said as he was being handcuffed, Kunene started crying and told the officers that he did not mean to kill Mjilo. Mhlongo told the court that the accused proceeded to point officers to a shallow grave in which a decomposed body lay. The trial continues on Monday. Ndlantla Mabaso, East Coast Radio Newswatch, Durban.
11: The South African Municipal Workers Union claims thousands of workers across the country have either received delayed salaries or have not been paid at all. This comes after National Treasury's decision to withhold equitable share allocations from several municipalities. Treasury says the funding was withheld as some municipalities failed to meet financial and legal requirements, including addressing irregular and wasteful expenditure. But SAMWU says it had warned that the move would leave municipalities unable to pay salaries, pension and medical aid contributions, or maintain essential services. SAMWU's Dumisani Makagula says affected municipalities

0: municipalities, including Mbendle in KwaZulu-Natal, as well as several municipalities in the Free State, Northern Cape, Northwest and Limpopo.
1: We demand urgent intervention by the President, the Cabinet, COGTA and the relevant provincial governments. And of course, personal accountability for municipal officials and political office bearers responsible for financial misconduct rather than the collective punishment of workers and communities. The union places the Minister of Finance Treasury on notice. Every day that workers remain unpaid, the crisis will deepen, workers' anger will deepen.
0: On the international front, Venezuelans have observed a minute of silence to honor the victims of last month's devastating earthquakes. The tribute has been held across the hardest hit areas and in the capital Caracas 1 month after the twin earthquakes struck on June 24. Rescue workers and families searching for missing loved ones paused their efforts in the coastal state of La Guajira, where prayers were offered at a makeshift memorial. The magnitude 7.2 and 7.5 earthquakes claimed nearly 5,400 lives, injured almost 17,000 people, and left more than 23,000 homeless. Back home, your weather for today, Durban is reaching a high of 21 degrees, Richards Bay 21, Olundi 19, Margate 20, Pietermaritzburg 18, Ladysmith and Newcastle 18, Mooi River 17, Kokstad 16 and the Berg 17 degrees. Morning swells are reaching 3.5 meters at Durban Beach with sunsets at 13 minutes past 5. For the Newswatch team, I'm Portia Gcele.

0: It's KZN's number one hit music station. Good morning, my weekend special. It's Zisto. Weekend breakfast is fully underway. Coming to you live from Boardwalk Inkwazi. It's the Runathon. And so many people have come to celebrate. But I want to turn the attention onto another sport, you know. Today, if you may not know, is National Drowning Prevention Day. You know, a reminder that water can be a place of joy, but it also demands respect, man. You know, every year, an estimated 236,000 people, they lose their lives to drowning worldwide, making it one of the leading causes of death for children, especially aged between 5 and 14. More than 90% of these deaths occur in low and middle income countries, including many communities across Africa. Yet, experts say most of them are preventable. And today, on Breakfast Feud, where we clash over the most important meal of the day, I want to ask you a simple question. Where do you stand when it comes to the ability to swim? Do you think that swimming is a life skill that's very necessary? Or do you think that it's a luxury? You know, if you can get around to it, especially for people like us who live in a coastal area like Durban. Do you think it's a life skill? Or do you think, it's just a nice to have? 061-792-9495. That's what we're feuding about this morning. Tell me who you are, where you're listening in from. And at the end of this hour, I'm going to be playing an interview that I had with Troy, who's the chairman of Life Saving KZN. And he has some insight on how to prevent drowning. On the way, got some Pussycat Dolls with Buttons and Alex Warren with Fever Dream.
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0: It's music from Adele, Send My Love. I'm sending all my love to all the runners here at the Boardwalk Inkwazi Runathon. 10 kilometers done, 5 kilometers done. What a beautiful weekend breakfast show we're having here on East Coast Radio. You're hanging out with Zisto, and on a day when we're shining a spotlight on drowning prevention, right? Because today is National Drowning Prevention Day. Here's a question that really, I think, is going to divide the breakfast table. Is swimming a basic life skill, do you think? Everyone should have this life skill, or has it become a luxury that many families simply can't afford? That's what we're feuding about today on the breakfast table. We're clashing over this. 061-792-9495. I want to hear your views before we hear what Troy has to say about preventing drowning. And you know that people can even drown in just a little bucket of water, right? It's all about being able to handle yourself when it comes to water. Don't take it lightly, you know. Holidays are around the corner, and you must make sure that you take care of the children, because they are the ones who are most at risk of drowning, because obviously they don't know how to do it yet. Or do they? What's happening in your family? Send your voice notes right now. Sports coming through at the bottom of the hour. And then an artist who's going to be making an appearance here in South Africa, Brandy, is coming through with The Boy Is Mine.
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0: Right, let's start the swim off with the Glasgow Commonwealth Games. South African swimmer Nathan Hendricks has claimed the first gold medal for Team South Africa at the Games. Hendricks surged to the 100-meter freestyle finish in the S13 class in 54.54 seconds. Now, he was the clear favourite, covering the first 50 metres in 26.70 seconds. Scotland's Stephen Clegg trailed in second in 55.16, with England's Matthew Redfern finishing third. And then South Africa's relay teams made a splash at the Commonwealth Games, with the women's 4x100-metre team of Amy Canny, Rebecca Meader, Erin Gallagher and Olivia Nell, smashing the African record in a time of 3 minutes and 38.67 seconds to claim that bronze medals. Australia took gold ahead of England, while the South African quartet left the rest of the field in their wake with a history-making performance. Moments later, the men's 4x100-meter team also powered to bronze, with Chad Leclos securing his 19th Commonwealth Games medal to become the most decorated athlete in the event's history. In other Commonwealth Games news, Olympic champion Noah Lyles stormed to his third US 100-meter title in the world, leading 9.79 seconds, surging clear over the final 30 meters to beat Ronnie Baker and Kenny Benarek in the sprint race. With some rugby now, the Free State Cheetahs stormed to a 43-21 bonus point victory of the Sharks 15 in their Curry Cup clash in Bloemfontein last night. After being locked at 14 all at halftime, the hosts ran in 7-3 with Prince Nkambinde a scoring hat-trick and Springbok scrum half Faf de Klerk crossing twice. This afternoon, the Lions host the Pumas at Ellis Park, while defending champions Griquas take on the Bulls 15 in Kimberley. And then ending off with Formula One, Ferrari set the pace as Lewis Hamilton topped the times ahead of Charles Leclerc in yesterday's second free practice at the Hungarian Grand Prix. And the four-time champion, who could become the first driver to claim 10 pole positions at the same circuit, clocked the best time of 1 minute and 18.729 seconds to beat Leclerc by 0.148 seconds. World champion Lando Norris, who won the Hungarian last year, for McLaren, but adrift by half a second ahead of four-time champion Max Verstappen of Red Bull, George Russell in the Mercedes. Right, that's it for now for the East Coast Radio Sports Team, live from the Boardwalk and Kwazi Randathon. I'm Faida Crouch.
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0: This music from Easy Freak. It's called Rain Down right here on East Coast Radio. Good morning, my weekend special. We're hanging out with Zisto. It's weekend breakfast. I'm coming to you live at the Boardwalk Runathon here in Richards Bay at the Boardwalk in Kwazi Mall. Race is over. They are sitting down. We offered them like nice little bean bags to sit on because we care. If it matters to KZN, it matters to us. And something that matters to KZN and matters to us is preventing drowning, which is why today on Breakfast Food, I want to know, do you think that swimming is a life skill or is it a luxury? 061-792-9495. Let's hear what you had to say.
1: 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I think that swimming is a basic skill because I have been swimming since I was 3 months old. And I think swimming, you should know it because drowning can happen in minutes, so it's better to know it than to not.
0: I love that. Swimming since 3 months old. My goodness. Okay, I had a conversation with Troy, who is the KZN chairperson for the Life Saving KZN. And take a listen to what this conversation that we had to help you prevent drowning. It's KZN's number one hit music station. Good morning. It's Zisto on Weekend Breakfast. And I am here with Troy Brown, who is the chairman of the KZN Life Saving Committee Board. We are here on the beach, actually. And it's such a beautiful morning. Good morning, Troy. Welcome to East Coast Radio. How are you?
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0: Now, every summer, right, lifeguards become the difference between life and death. Take me back to how all of this started.
2: Way back in history, it was always colonized around the Navy's sort of stations and whatnot. Then you got into voluntary clubs, and that's what we're talking about this morning, is the voluntary clubs. So all the clubs that you see along your beachfronts are totally voluntary. It's lifeguards that have come through a NIPA program, which starts from as young as 8 years old, goes up to 14, then they become junior lifeguards and then go on to be senior lifeguards, and those are the people you see sitting on the towers supporting the pro lifeguards.
0: Wow, that's incredible. You know, people often, they see the heroics about this job, but not the trauma. How do lifeguards actually cope emotionally after dealing with drownings and near fatal accidents?
2: It is very difficult. You often, unfortunately, do carry the burden of death. So we do have various mechanisms to help lifeguards cope in terms of counselling. But it's a family, so there's a lot of talking between the lifeguards and whatnot, which helps.
0: I can absolutely imagine. Now, KwaZulu Natal is famous for its beaches, but are South Africans becoming too comfortable around water and underestimating its dangers? What would you say to something like that?
2: Yeah, look, there is always the people that believe the sea's not dangerous, and they want to go and swim in secluded areas where it's quiet, and that's the most dangerous place to swim. Rather swim in the lifeguard protected areas where lifeguards are watching you. And I'm just going to bring one of our slogans in here: swim between the red and yellow flags. That is the safest place to swim in any beach.
0: Okay, swim between the red and yellow flags. Now, life saving is much more than swimming. How does it build leadership, discipline, and confidence in the young people who volunteer?
2: We have our NIPA program that starts off from 8 years old, where we start teaching the very basics, and that builds confidence right through. So those 8 to 14-year-old, we call it fun in the sun years, where they come in and we teach them the basics. They race against one another, so it becomes a very competitive field, where it's race against your friend, race against your friend from another club so that you can get your club above theirs. So that builds confidence in itself. Then once you've got your junior lifeguard award, which is from 15 to 16, those years you're really building your confidence in terms of the beach, in terms of first aid, in terms of being able to help another person. And then obviously your senior years, we put you through different leadership programs where you become squad leaders. So there's permanent upskilling of members coming through.
0: What would you say are some of the things that you would like to caution families that put children at risk and even adults at risk of drowning?
2: Look, we're beach orientated, yeah, but we've got to look at drowning prevention as a holistic. Drowning doesn't only happen on beaches. It happens in buckets of water at home, in the rural areas, happens in rivers, crossing rivers to and from school, to and from shops. So the big thing, and it's a big drive we have as well in our Water Smart program, is teaching kids from a very young age the fears and the cautions around water. So number one key factor, yeah, is to educate people as to what is safe and what is unsafe practices around water bodies in total.
0: I love that. Okay, as we wrap up this conversation, tell me where we can go for more information in terms of any initiatives you might have, anybody who wants to be a volunteer. Just give me all the information, please.
2: Okay, so your best place to go to is to the Life Saving South Africa website. just Google it, you'll find their website. On that website, find your nearest club, go to your club, talk to them, and they will quite happily allow you into their programs and give you all the information. Each club runs slightly differently. Each club's its own body, even though it's under the umbrella. So your education's all the same, but every club's got a slightly different feel to it. So you find the club where you're most comfortable.
0: I love that. Thank you so much, Troy Brown, chairman of the KZN Life Saving.
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0: released in 2011. It's one of her biggest hits. It's Boosie with Get Over It right here on KZN's number one hit music station. It could only be East Coast Radio. It's Zisto on Weekend Breakfast coming to you live from Richards Bay at the Boardwalk Inkwazi Runathon happening at the Boardwalk Inkwazi Mall. And I've got a lady who beat everybody who came. All 1,200 plus people who came. 10 kilometers, she did that. Slee Biela, how are you? Welcome to East Coast Radio.
1: Hello, how are you?
0: I'm fantastic, Slee. Now tell me, how do you feel about beating everybody else and coming number one? Did you make your time?
1: Yes, my target time is 40 minutes.
0: Wow, and how do you feel? Did you make that time?
1: Yes.
0: And what do you love most about running, especially a race like a boardwalk runathon?
1: My target is 37, but I still consistent if 39.
0: And people who are thinking about running, what would you say to them? Because a lot of people, hey, like me, I need convincing. How would you convince somebody to come and join something like this and join the Richards Bay Athletics Club?
1: All people must welcome. You must train hard and easy. You must patient and discipline.
0: Be patient, be disciplined, and have passion for this. Because imagine waking up in this cold to come and run a 10 kilometer or 5 kilometer. I salute every single runner. Thank you so much for your time, my sister.
1: Thank you very much.
0: All right, news coming through at the top of the hour, right, chair, and then some more music, and we're talking all things Boardwalk Inkwazi Runathon.
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7: Eskom has dismantled a large illegal electricity network in Lion Park outside Pietermaritzburg during a joint operation with police and other law enforcement agencies. The two-day operation was carried out last week. Here's Eskom's customer services senior manager, Dadembele.
8: Efforts resulted in the disconnection and removal of elaborate illegal electricity network, over 20,000 meters of aluminium and bundle conductors were removed and confiscated. 49 transformers were removed and confiscated, as well as tons of illegally installed poles and other electricity infrastructure.
7: Mbele says Lion Park is still zoned for agricultural use and is owned by local trusts, meaning it cannot legally be electrified through a government-funded program at this stage. The power utility says it has instead proposed a customer-funded electrification scheme and has provided the trusts with draft cost estimates. The officer who investigated the murder of Ayabonga Mjilo has taken the stand in the trial of murder accused Mfana Futhi Kunene. Sergeant Nhlanhla Mhlongo from the Trio Crimes Task Team yesterday told the Durban High Court that Kunene admitted to having killed

0: Her. Mtshilo went missing after attending a party with former colleagues, including Kunene in Mhlanga in December 2024. Her remains were found buried in a shallow grave in Kunene's yard. Newswatch's Nhlanhla Mabaso reports.
1: Sergeant Mhlongo told the Durban High Court that from the onset, Kunene's contradictory sentiments made him suspicious. He said when police went to look for him at the call center he worked at, officers were told he had taken emergency leave to care for his ill mother. According to Mhlongo, Kunene told detectives a different story during a phone call, saying he was out of town on holiday. The court further heard that despite vowing to meet up with police and cooperate, he never kept his promise. Officer Mhlongo testified that when they went to arrest Kunene, they found him hiding in his mother's bedroom. He said as he was being handcuffed, Kunene started crying and told the officers that he did not mean to kill Mtshilo. Mhlongo told the court that the accused proceeded to point officers to a shallow grave in which a decomposed body lay. The trial continues on Monday. Nhlanhla Mabaso, East Coast Radio News Watch, Durban.
0: On the international front, Canada has officially opened a bridge linking the country to the United States, but without the U.S. taking part in the inauguration ceremony. The joint effort was cancelled after Donald Trump announced new tariffs on several Canadian products earlier this week. The 2.5-kilometer bridge, which opens to traffic on Monday, was fully funded by Canada at a cost of $6.4 billion. Meanwhile, Trump claimed on social media that the United States would receive 50% of the bridge's profits. Under a revised agreement, Canadian Prime Minister Mark Carney says Canada will first meet its debt obligations before any surplus revenue is shared with America. Recapping your top story this hour, Eskom has dismantled a large illegal electricity network in Lion Park outside Pietermaritzburg during a joint operation with police and other law enforcement agencies. For the Newswatch team, I'm Portia Cele.
2: It's the last hour of Weekend Breakfast with myself, Zista, right here on East Coast Radio. Good morning if you just joined. I am about to fill you in on exactly where I am. I am at the Boardwalk Inkwazi Care Runathon happening in Richardsbury at the Boardwalk Inkwazi Mall. Going to be speaking to Delaine, who is a general manager here, and telling us about this beautiful, beautiful event and what is makes it so successful. Because last year, it wasn't this big. This year, it's even bigger. There's market stalls for kids. There's prizes that are still going to be won. Oh, it's absolutely amazing. But first things first, let's get to the music. The brand new one from Mrs. Kawada, Beyonce, with Morning Dew. That donkey donk, donk, donk. Backstreet Boys on the way, as well as DJ Khaled with Wild Thoughts. Good morning.

the moments between the madness. We've got the music for you. East Coast Radio, KZN's number one hit music station.

0: Durban's number one hit music station, East Coast Radio. Good morning, my weekend special. DJ Khaled and Rihanna talking about Wild Thoughts in the background. And I'm about to talk to the general manager of Boardwalk Inkwazi Shopping Center, Thelan Naidu. Welcome to East Coast Radio. How are you?
1: I'm well, sister, and yourself?
0: Fantastic. And as you know, or you may not know if you just switched on the radio, we are at Boardwalk Inkwazi Mall in Richards Bay because of the Boardwalk Inkwazi Runathon. It's incredible. I got you early. It was pretty cold, but people were so excited. Dylan, tell me, how was this year compared to last year? Because it seems like there's more people this year.
1: Yes, this year is absolutely amazing. We hit over 1,200 entries.
0: Whoa!
1: We had to close our entries earlier than expected. So for us, it's phenomenal. It's a great achievement. We've been growing. We launched the Boardwalk Inkwazi Runathon in 2024, mm-hmm. where we introduced the 10-kilometer official race, mm-hmm. which is a sanctioned event. And it's been growing phenomenally since then. 2024, we had just under 400 entries. Last year was over 700. And
0: Whoa.
1: This year, we went to 1,200.
0: It's getting bigger and better. And I absolutely love it for every person who's running now. Somebody who's been thinking about joining this, you know, whether they're a part of Richards Bay Athletics Club or KwaZulu-Natal Athletics Club or not, what would you say they should come and run here? And what do they have to look forward to next year?
1: I think it's more about the atmosphere and the energy that we create. We've been partnering with Richards Bay Athletics Club from 2024. Richards Bay has a massive community comprised of athletes.
0: Mm.
1: And I think this event this year culminated into exactly what we as Boardwalk Inkwazi Shopping Center were wanting to achieve. And we think with what we've introduced, aside from the runathon, we have activities, we have markets, we have entertainment. So that's what our future runners have to look forward to. And I think we are positioning ourselves in the market in terms of the entries, because this year we had over 600 new entries
0: wow.
1: for this event.
0: Wow, it's getting bigger, it's getting better. And I love it for Richards Bay. That's Thelan Naidu, who is the general manager of Boardwalk Inkwazi Shopping Center. I know there's going to be a prize giving next in about an hour. Because
1: yes.
0: people did well.
1: They did amazingly well. And we also had a special prize this year. Aside from the standard category prize winning, we have 5,000 Rand prize money additional over and above the prize categories for the first male and female
0: wow.
1: in the 10 kilometer.
0: That's amazing. Thank you so much for your time, Thelan.
1: Oh,
0: such excitement here at the Boardwalk Inkwazi Mall, courtesy of the Boardwalk Inkwazi Runathon. Sports coming through at the bottom of the hour.
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15: 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Where we at, Polo? Hey!

0: Acoustic Element with Rebel Heart right here on East Coast Radio. Good morning. It's Weekend Breakfast with Zisto. I'm in Richards Bay with Fahida Crouch. We're here for the Boardwalk Inkwazi Runathon. Is this your hometown, Fahida?
1: Yes, this is my hometown. Just as an ambassador of Richards Bay, I'd like to say that it's never this cold. Today, I just decided that, you want to try something new, you know?
0: Clearly. No. We don't want that. 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

0: final look at your sport this morning. Mthobisi Msane crossed the finish line to claim gold as the first man of the 10-kilometer race in 35 minutes and 54 seconds at the Boardwalk Mkhwazi Runathon. Samkelo Ncele finishing second, 0.28 seconds later. In the women's race, Richards Bay Athletics Club Queen claimed Slindile claimed her second runathon title in 39 minutes and 38 seconds. Zoe Mdletshe and Zanele Mthethwa finishing second and third respectively. And then in the Commonwealth Games, South African swimmer Nathan Hendricks has claimed the first gold medal for Team South Africa at the Glasgow Commonwealth Games. Hendricks surged to the 100-meter freestyle finish in the S13 class in 54.54 seconds. He was a clear favourite, covering the first 50 metres, 26.17 seconds. Scotland's Stephen Clegg trailed in second in 55.16 seconds, with England's Matthew Redfern finishing third. South Africa's relay teams made a splash at the Commonwealth Games, with the women's 4x100 metres team of Amy Canny, Rebecca Meader, Erin Gallagher and Olivia Nell smashing the African record in a time of 3 minutes and 38.67 seconds to claim bronze. Australia took gold ahead of England, while the South African quartet left the rest of the field in their wake with a history-making performance. Moments later, the men's 4x100-meter team also powered to bronze, with Chad Leclos securing his 19th Commonwealth Games medal to become the most decorated athlete in the event's history. Over to some rugby. The Free State Cheetahs stormed to a 43-21 bonus point victory over the Sharks 15 in their Curry Cup clash in Bloemfontein last night. Now, after being locked in at 14 all at halftime, the hosts ran in 7-3, with Prince Nkambinde scoring a hat trick and Springbok scrum half Faf de Klerk crossing twice. This afternoon, the Lions host the Pumas at Ellis Park, while defending champions Griquas take on the Bulls 15 in the Diamond City of Kimberley. Right, that's it for now for the East Coast Radio Sports Team, live from the Boardwalk Mkhwazi Runathon. I'm Faida Crouch.
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0: music from Maxwell. It's Pretty Wings. Good morning, you Pretty Wing. It's Zisto on Weekend Breakfast. And it's almost time for me to get out of here. But it's been such a time here at the Boardwalk Inkwazi Mall. And I'm looking at Fahida. I mean, she knows everybody in the town, okay? She is pretty famous here. And I'm thinking, when are you going to come and join the runathon?
1: Next year.
0: Are you sure?
1: No, I need to train. I need to train.
0: I'm not convinced.
1: I need to train.
0: Next 10 kilometers, 5 kilometers?
1: Yo, let's start with 5. You warm up. Well, I said do 10 kilometers.
0: Yeah, go big or go home.
1: Okay, so I'll do 10, but elite race.
0: Mm-hmm.
1: And then I'm going to come first.
0: And then I'm going to come.
1: Then I'm going to come first. Wait, here's my plan. Okay, come first. Then I'm going to win the money.
0: Uh-huh.
1: And then what you want? Tell me what your wish list.
0: I want to travel overseas.
1: Okay, then we're going to book a flight.
0: Aye.
1: Mauritius, here we come.
0: I like it. Okay, it's done. All right, you heard it here first on Weekend Breakfast. I mean, shout out to all the sponsors, man. It's been such a beautiful event. Aquele, shout out to you. Pick and Pay, of course, us as East Coast Radio, because we made sure that everybody knows about this and everybody's here celebrating and everybody seems so accomplished. Also, shout out to Richards Bay Athletics Club as well as KwaZulu-Natal Athletics for bringing us the athletes to walk at the Boardwalk Inkwazi Runathon. 1,200 participants, and I have no doubt that next year it's going to be even better because Fahida's going to come number one.
1: You know the story.
0: Uh-huh. Macy Gray on the way with I Try as well as Somba with My Body Isn't Clean. Good morning.
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0: Taking Me Back, Back Into Time, the song by Pink. Let's go get the party started. And that's exactly what we did here at Boardwalk Inquiries. We ran a thon. Shout out to Richards Bay, man. The contestants did well. If you're listening to this, I admire you. I am inspired by you because it could never, ever be me. But Fahida's doing it next year.
1: I'm going to win.
0: Fahida says she's going to be part of the Boardwalk Runathon next year. She's going to win and she's going to take me on a trip.
1: Yes.
0: Mm-hmm.
1: It's a promise.
0: You heard it here on Weekend Breakfast. It's Zisto and it's been an absolute pleasure hanging out with you. We do it again tomorrow, 6 to 10 promptly, please. Okay. And you know that I Love You Styles is on the way from 10 to 2.
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7: The eThekwini Ratepayers and Residents Association says while Durban's inner city road upgrades are welcome, the municipality should be prioritising fixing the city's ongoing water crisis. The municipality says it has invested nearly 128 million rand to rehabilitate 13 strategic roads as part of its inner city regeneration programme. It says the project has improved key transport routes, enhanced road safety, and is already benefiting businesses, commuters, and residents. But Ratepayers and Residents Association President Ish Palad says many communities are still going for days without water.
8: The important, very, very important part of getting the city running is our water infrastructure, which people are suffering. I understand they're busy doing that as well, but there hasn't been more effort into that. The road, yes, fine. We're happy with the roads being resurfaced, etc. You're spending 127 million. But what about the people that have no water for months? People are suffering without water. That infrastructure is gone. They are not putting emphasis on the important thing, that's water.
7: Meanwhile, the municipality says it is addressing long-standing water supply challenges through major infrastructure projects. These include the 24-kilometre southern aqueduct upgrade aimed at replacing ageing bulk water pipelines to improve water security for communities in Chatsworth, Umlazi, Shellcross and other parts of southern Durban. Eskom says a two-day operation with police and other law enforcement agencies has led to the dismantling of a large illegal electricity network in Lion Park, outside Pietermaritzburg. Here's Eskom's Customer Services Senior Manager, Dadembele.
9: Efforts resulted in the disconnection and removal of elaborate illegal electricity network. Over 20,000 meters of aluminium and bundle conductors were removed and confiscated. 49 transformers were removed and confiscated, as well as tons of illegally installed poles and other electricity infrastructure.
7: Mbele says Lion Park is still zoned for agricultural use and is owned by local trusts, meaning it cannot legally be electrified through a government-funded program at this stage. The power utility says it has instead proposed a customer-funded electrification scheme and has provided the trusts with draft cost estimates. Moving abroad, at least 900 fires have broken out in Tunisia over a 72-hour period due to a heat wave that has swept across the country. Officials say most of the fires recorded between July 20 and 22 have been extinguished, with two blazes still burning. Temperatures there have soared to between 40 and 49 degrees Celsius this week,

reaching up to 14 degrees above the seasonal average. Authorities say the extreme heat combined with dried vegetation following a rainy winter has fueled the spread of the fires. Recapping your top story this hour, the eThekwini Ratepayers and Residents Association says while Durban's inner city road upgrades are welcome, the municipality should be prioritizing fixing the city's ongoing water crisis. For the Newswatch team, I'm Portia Gcele.

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1: 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My name is Styles Mbata, and it's good to be back with you. Now, for the next 4 hours, we're going to be counting down 40 of the biggest songs in KZN and, of course, around the world, from brand new entries, biggest hits dominating the playlist globally, and then, of course, the music that we love so much right here on East Coast Radio. So let's get straight into it. Now, this week's number 40 is a brand new song that's entering the East Coast Radio Top 40. Now, it's a nostalgic track about love, memories, and wishing that you can bottle up all the perfect memories that you deserve with that significant other. This is Take That, and this song is called Sweet July.
0: Number

0: Pink Pantherist and Zara Larsson. It's called Stateside. This week's number 39 on the East Coast Radio Top 40, powered by Pick and Pay. Such a smooth, feel-good track, and it's easy to listen to because it's so cool and so many people around the world are absolutely enjoying it. Welcome to the show if you've just tuned in. My name is Styles Mbata. Now, from one global star to another, Niall Horan is up next with his brand new song, Dinner Party, this week's number 38. Now, this is a song that reflects on his life and conversations and relationships with his current girlfriend that he met at a dinner party. And their relationship has taken it so far. Like, I mean, at this point, we actually think that Niall Horan and his girlfriend, Amelia Woolley, are actually going to get married because he's been hinting recently on social media that something big is coming in his personal life, and it involves his girlfriend. So stay tuned for that. That song comes next.
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0: dropping four places from last week. This is Niall Horan, and it's called Dinner Party on the East Coast Radio Top 40, powered by Pick and Pay. Welcome to the show. All right, let's get into this week's number 37. It's local, it's hot, and this kid seems to be making a lot of waves even outside of South Africa. His name is Will Lindley, and he's dropped a brand new song, and it seems like he's got something up his sleeves of an album. And he's just dropped his debut album last year, and it sounds like that he's got a second album almost ready. And these are some of the singles that are coming out from that album. And this one is called I Loved, I Lost. Enjoy it.
1: Number 37.

0: Sabrina Carpenter. It's called When Did You Get Hot? This week's number 36 in the East Coast Radio Top 40, powered by Pick and Pay. It's just gone 20 past 10. Welcome to the show. We're counting down the biggest songs in KZN and, of course, around the world. This is the East Coast Radio Top 40. Now, this week's number 35 is a summer anthem, and it takes us back to the beautiful game of the FIFA World Cup. Now, this young lady just dropped her brand new album, even at the age of 68 years old. You don't know who I'm talking about. Her name is Madonna. She's teamed up with Colombian superstar Feid on a brand new song that featured on the FIFA World Cup 2026 album. And you're absolutely going to love this song. Stay with us because you get to play it next.
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11: I'm feeling wonderful. 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The lady just walked in here now. 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She does the physio. 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

0: Madonna, this one is called Read My Lips. This week's number 35 drops two places from last week on the East Coast Radio Top 40, powered by Pick and Pay. I'm your host, Styles Mbatha. Now, this week's number 34 is a brand new entry from a true rock band. And it's been 9 years since we heard from this band. If you don't know who I'm talking about, I'm talking about the band U2. Now, they last gave us a brand new studio album back then. Now they are back with a brand new song, and you're hearing it first here on the East Coast Radio Top 40. It's a song about hope. It's about resilience and holding onto your dreams no matter what life throws at you. This is a brand new entry to the East Coast Radio Top 40, and I absolutely love this song. This one is called Street of Dreams.
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0: a cool song. After 9 years, they have come back. They reassembled. This is U2, and the song is called Streets of Dreams. This week's number 34 on the East Coast Radio Top 40, powered by Pick and Pay. All right, let's get into this week's number 33. It's local, it's hot. And of course, I had the absolute privilege to interview Sketchy Bongo about this song. And I said, how did you come about creating this song, and why with Lochinville? Firstly, he said, I'm a big fan of Lochinville and I've always wanted to do a song with them. And then, of course, just remember, Sketchy Bongo had at least 6 years where he did not make any music. And then all of a sudden, he came back and he's like, it's time for me to get back into the studio. And he wanted to just reminisce on songs and feelings back when he dropped the song Back to the Beach with Kyle Deutsch and, of course, Shekinah, and said this song would be the perfect song to come back with. And of course, it's been on the charts now for 18 weeks. This is Sketchy Bongo and Lochinville. It's called Deja Vu. Enjoy it.
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0: She's married, she's booed up, and she's still dropping good music. If you don't know who I'm talking about, Taylor Swift. This one is called Elizabeth Taylor. This week's number 32 on the East Coast Radio Top 40, powered by Pick and Pay. Good morning and welcome to the show. The name is Styles Mbata. And you know me, on a Saturday when we do the East Coast Radio Top 40, I like to play a little game, a music game that gives you an opportunity to see how well you know your music. All right, so let's throw it back. Now, this iconic South African house anthem dropped in 2006 and went on to become one of the biggest crossover hits or dance hits of this era. It actually was reimagined by Josh Groban. He actually did an original ballad of the song, turning it into an emotional song and, of course, longing memories and a song about heartbreak into a really cool dance floor classic that even won a Song of the Year at the South African Music Awards. Can you name the name of the artist and the name of the song? 061-792-9495. Send through your voice notes right now. I'd love to hear from you. Let me give you that clue again. It's a throwback South African house song that was dropped in 2006, then became the biggest crossover dance hit of this era. It was reimagined by Josh Groban. It was an original ballad from him. And then, of course, this DJ turned it into a dance song. And it became Song of the Year at the South African Music Awards in 2006. What's the name of the artist and the name of the song? 061-792-9495. I'll give you one more clue. If it's not sunny and warm, what's happening? Send it through. I'd love to hear from you.
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7: A couple of days ago, our producer, her name is Resh, and she showed me this TikTok challenge where they phonetically write out words that will help you better grasp the accent, and because she thought it was funny, we now have to do this.
8: So we've decided to steal the entire TikTok challenge. We're going to put our own spin on it, of course, because we are those people. But let's see who can actually pull off an accent. I know Nicholas Tatum does a sports
7: very game. Good.
8: I mean, have you heard his sports reports? He's always pronouncing people's names from out of this world.
7: Yes, that guy.
8: You know that guy.
9: The Russian guy.
7: Yeah, totes. 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Jeb will go first.
8: And here's one funnier. Bananas are technically berries. Mother.
10: Mother.
8: Nature's got jokes.
10: What? Mother. What? Wait.
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0: Yeah, welcome back to the East Coast Radio Top 40, counting down the biggest songs in KZN and, of course, around the world. But we're playing a quick game quickly before we get into the music. And, of course, we're throwing it back. This is an iconic South African anthem song that was dropped in 2006 and became the biggest crossover dance hit song of that era. It was obviously done by Josh Groban as a ballad. And, of course, this DJ decided to make a remix of it and it became a hit, even a SAMA Awards winner. What's the name of the artist and the name of the song?
14: Morning. It's Remember When It Rains by DJ Spoon.
0: Oh, I love it. This is it. DJ's Boo. Remember When It Rained. Enjoy it.

Released in 2006 and it's still so good. DJ Spoo, it's called Remember When It Rained. Welcome to the East Coast Radio Top 40, counting down the biggest songs in KZN and of course around the world. I've got a brand new song that I want to introduce to you, but we got to say goodbye to a song that's been on the charts now for 12 weeks and it's so good. And you're hearing it for the last time here on the East Coast Radio Top 40. This is Shaggy featuring Robin Thicke. It's called Looking Lovely.

we say goodbye to Shaggy featuring Robin Thicke. It's called Looking Lovely on the East Coast Radio Top 40. All right, I've got a brand new song that I want to introduce to you, and I think you're absolutely going to love it because it's BTS. And with this song, they're actually stripping off the glamour. Now, in this song, they talk about how fame, pressure, and constant attention become so routine that they start to feel abnormal, even when they are anything but that. It's an honest look at the emotional cost of living in the spotlight and longing for a simpler and more ordinary life. And you're hearing it first right here on the East Coast Radio Top 40. This is BTS, and this is their brand new song. It's called Normal.

0: BTS, it's a new release. It's called Normal on the East Coast Radio Top 40, powered by Pick and Pay. All right, let's get into this week's number 31. Hailing all the way from KZN, this is Matt Gardner, and this is his brand new song, and it's called Trouble. Enjoy it.
1: Number 31. She's Trouble.

0: It's always so cool to hear some South African music right here in the East Coast Radio Top 40. This is Matt Gardner, and this song is called Trouble. This week's number 31. All right, we've got your news coming up next. And then, of course, back to the music. Stay with us.
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10: The eThekwini municipality says water supply is being restored after planned maintenance at the Durban Heights Water Treatment Works has been completed. The city's bulk water supplier, Umgeni Utukela Water, has returned the treatment works to full production, while the eThekwini Water and Sanitation Directorate has reopened reservoir outlets. Water will be restored in phases as reservoirs refill and the system stabilizes. Some communities are expected to receive water from this morning, while others will have supply restored by midday or later today. The municipality says restoration times will vary depending on location, elevation and reservoir levels. The eThekwini Ratepayers and Residents Association says while Durban's inner city roads upgrades are welcome, many communities are still going for days without water. The municipality says it has invested nearly 128 million rand to rehabilitate 13 strategic roads as part of its inner city regeneration program. It says the project has improved key transport routes, enhanced road safety, and is already benefiting businesses, commuters, and residents. But Ratepayers and Residents Association President Ish Pralad says the municipality should be prioritizing fixing the city's ongoing water crisis.
11: That the important, very, very important part of getting the city running is our water infrastructure, which people are suffering. I understand they're busy doing that as well, but there hasn't been more effort into that. The road, yes, fine. We're happy with the roads being resurfaced, etc. You're spending 127 million. But what about the people that have no water for months? People are suffering without water. That infrastructure is gone. They are not putting emphasis on the important thing, that's water.
10: Meanwhile, the municipality says it is addressing long-standing water supply challenges through major infrastructure projects. These include the 24-kilometre southern aqueduct upgrade aimed at replacing ageing bulk water pipelines to improve water security for communities in Chatsworth, Umlazi, Shellcross and other parts of southern Durban. Moving abroad, the United States has this year recorded its worst measles outbreak in 35 years. The Centers for Disease Control and Prevention says 2,318 confirmed cases of the contagious illness have been recorded in just 7 months. The last time the U.S. experienced a high number of measles cases was in 1991, when 9,643 cases were reported. President of the American Academy of Pediatrics, Andrew Racine, says the spread of the disease is an avoidable crisis that disproportionately

affects children and cannot be accepted as the new normal. Recapping your top story this hour, the eThekwini municipality says water supply is being restored after planned maintenance at the Durban Heights Water Treatment Works has been completed. For the Newswatch team, I'm Portia Gcele.

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1: 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And I'm your host, Styles Mbata, counting down the biggest songs in KZN and, of course, around the world. We're about to get into this week's number 30, and it's an absolute banger. But before we get into it, let's recap what's happened between number 40 and number 31. This week's number 40, take that. It's a new entry. It's called Sweet July. Pink Pantherist and Zara Larsson team up for Stateside, coming in at number 39. And dropping four places from last week, Niall Horan, Dinner Party, this week's number 38. And this week's number 37 is Will Lindley. It's called I Loved, I Lost. Sabrina Carpenter, When Did You Get Hot? This week's number 36. Last week's number 31 is this week's number 35. Madonna, it's called Read My Lips. A new entry, I absolutely love this song. U2, Street of Dreams. This week's number 34. Sketchy Bongo featuring Lochinvild called Deja Vu. This week's number 33. And this is no surprise, Taylor Swift. It's called Elizabeth Taylor. This week's number 32. It's local, it's hot, and we like him. His name is Mac Gardner. Trouble. This week's number 31.
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1: Big songs, man. We absolutely play them right here in the East Coast Radio Top 40. It's just gone past 11:05 this morning. Let's get into this week's number 30. It's a massive dance track. I love it, and you're going to love it too. This is Honey Love and Money Long. It's called Don't Stop. No.

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0: 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Welcome to the show. The name is Styles Mbata, counting down the biggest songs in KZN and, of course, around the world. Now, in 3 minutes, I'm going to play a track that proves that the smallest things can carry the biggest meanings. If you've ever held on to something because of the memories attached to it, this one's going to hit home. It's coming up next on this week's number 28 on the East Coast Radio Top 40, and you're going to love it. Stay with us.
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0: Oh, such a beautiful song reminder about no matter where you are in this life, whether you're up above or you're down below, don't forget where you come from. Miley Cyrus, Younger You, this week's number 26 on the East Coast Radio Top 40, powered by Pick and Pay. Welcome to the show. The name is Styles Mbata. We're counting down the biggest songs in KZN and, of course, around the world. And this week's number 25 is a song that I'm super excited to play because it is a new entry that came in 2 weeks ago and it's thriving right here on the East Coast Radio Top 40. I'll tell you more about it straight after this. Stay with us.
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10: A couple of days ago, our producer, her name is Resh, and she showed me this TikTok challenge where they phonetically write out words that will help you better grasp the accent. And because she thought it was funny, we now have to do this.
11: So we've decided to steal the entire TikTok challenge. We're going to put our own spin on it, of course, because we are those people. But let's see who can actually pull off an accent. I know Nicholas Tatum does a sports
10: very thing. Good.
11: I mean, have you heard his sports reports? He's always pronouncing people's names from out of this world.
10: Yes, that guy.
11: You know that guy.
12: The Russian guy.
10: Yeah, totes. So we are each going to get a chance to do this. Jeb will go first.
11: And here's one funnier. Bananas are technically berries. Mother Nature's got jokes.
10: What?
12: Mother of Durban.
13: Open the door, James.
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4: 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All right, so now this song was dropped 2 weeks ago. And it's an artist that we love so much right here at East Coast Radio. His name is Shaboozy. And next week, Friday, he drops his second album. It's called The Outlaw of Sherry Lee. It is absolutely going to take off. One of the biggest country artists right now has done a follow-up song to his song, The Bar Song. And this is a brand new one. Coming in at number 25, it's called Cowgirl. Let me know in the WhatsApp lines. Do you like this song? 061-792-9495. I'd love to hear from you. Enjoy it.
1: Number 25.

0: Styles. Yes, Mike, everybody's favorite. Fast, friendly, and efficient. That's who we are and on tap. Brother, I love it. Eh? I have got so stuck into my country. Oh,
1: man. Thank you so much for sharing that, Mike. Of course, that is Shabuzi. It's called Cowgirl. This week's number 25 on the East Coast Radio Top 40. Such a cool song, man. I see that song doing very, very well. And I can see the WhatsApp lines are going crazy. People are absolutely enjoying it. Welcome to the show. The name is Styles Mbata. We're counting down the biggest songs, of course, on the East Coast Radio Top 40, powered by Pick and Pay. Let's get into this week's number 24. This is a former number one song, and it was the biggest song in the UK for 8 weeks straight. And you'll know why when you hear it. This is Dave featuring Thames. It's called Rain Dance.
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3: 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That's when I knew that your heart was scarring. Friends to lovers need a part to star in. Like, wait, babe, let me.

0: Medusa featuring Khalid. It's called Weekend. This week's number 22, a song about love, not just on the weekdays, but also on the weekends. Welcome to the show. And that's not the last time you're going to hear from Khalid, because Khalid is dominating globally at the moment with all his features and the songs that he's involved in. But we got to say goodbye to a specific song from him in order to say hello, hi to a brand new song. Stay with us. We get to play it next.
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0: Yep, you're locked into the East Coast Radio Top 40. It's just gone 11:45. Welcome to the show. This is East Coast Radio, KZN's number one hit music station. Now, in half an hour, I'll be interviewing Kyle, Deutsch and Exter on their brand new song that they've just released. And we're going to have an exclusive interview right here in studio. It's going to be absolutely amazing. All right, let's get back into the music. I've got a brand new local song that I want to introduce to you, but we got to say goodbye to this song. This is A-Lock and Khalid. It's called Dive Into Me.

We say goodbye to Alok and Khalid. It's called Dive Into Me on the East Coast Radio Top 40. And the cool thing about this show is that we like to introduce brand new music, especially if it's local music that is thriving and doing so well. This is local. When I say local, this young lady is from Durban originally. Her name is Sky Wonder, and she teams up with Zakes Bantwini. This song is called Focus.

0: some local music. Zach Spandwini featuring Sky Wonder. It's called Focus, a new release on the East Coast Radio Top 40. I can hear that song doing very well on the charts. All right, let's get into this week's number 21. This is Justin Bieber. It's called Speed Demon.
1: Number 21.

0: Justin Bieber. It's called Speed Demon. This week's number 21 on the East Coast Radio Top 40. More music on the way, so stay with us. An exclusive interview as well with Kyle Deutsch and Exter coming up next. And then back to the music. Stay with us right here on East Coast Radio.
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5: Life Saving South Africa is calling for the revitalization of public swimming pools across the country as South Africa marks World Drowning Prevention Day today. The organization says access to safe, well-maintained public pools is critical to ensuring more children learn life-saving swimming skills. This follows several recent drowning incidents in KwaZulu-Natal, including a fatal boating accident off Beachwood in Durban North, where one crew member died after a vessel capsized. A search is also continuing for a 24-year-old man who was swept out to sea by rip currents while swimming at Elkanstrand Beach in Richards Bay last Sunday. This year's theme, Unite to Turn the Tide on Drowning, encourages government organizations and communities to work together to prevent drowning deaths. Life Saving South Africa's Dea Sudith says drowning remains a major public health concern, particularly among children.
6: We call on provincial and local government to maintain and operationalize existing public pools and to build new ones in communities where none exist, so that children have access to facilities where they can learn survival swimming. We urge all aquatic sport federations and water safety organizations to work together in accelerating the delivery of swimming skills training to those who need it most.
5: The eThekwini municipality's bulk water supplier, Umngeni Uthukela Water, has returned the Durban Heights water treatment works to full production. The city says water supply is being restored after planned maintenance at the treatment works has been completed. Water will be restored in phases as reservoirs refill and the system stabilizes. Some communities are expected to receive water from this morning, while others will have supply restored by midday or later today. The municipality says restoration times will vary depending on location, elevation and reservoir levels. On the international front, UNESCO has added sites in Lebanon and West Bank, a territory recognized as part of the State of Palestine, to the list of endangered World Heritage Sites. The locations include a biblical archaeological site in the West Bank area and five castles in southern Lebanon. The endangered status has been approved by UNESCO's 196 member states. Recapping your top story this hour, Life Saving South Africa is calling for the revitalization of public swimming pools across the country as South Africa marks World Drowning Prevention Day today. For the Newswatch team, I'm Portia Gcele.

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1: 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My name is Styles Mbata. We're counting down the biggest songs in KZN and, of course, around the

0: world. Now, in about 15 minutes or so, we're going to be interviewing Kyle, Deutsch and Exter about their brand new song, which came in as a new entry on the East Coast Radio Top 40 last week. And I can assure you now, you're absolutely going to love it. But before we get into all of that, let's recap what's happened between number 30 and number 21. Manny Long, it's called Don't Stop, this week's number 30. And dropping three places from last week, this is BTS with Swim, coming in at number 29. And this week's number 28, Aespa featuring Anderson .Paak, it's called Key Chain. Becky Hill is back with a new entry, What Do I Have To Do? It's this week's number 27. Miley Cyrus, Younger You, a song about reminding yourself to never ever forget where you came from, this week's number 26. Shaboozy, Cowgirl, this week's number 25, a strong contender for that number one. Dave featuring Thames, Rain Dance drops two places from last week, this week's number 24. And last week's number 21 is this week's number 23. Miles Smith, it's called My Mess. Hey, look at that. Another new entry, Medusa featuring Khalid. It's called Weekend, this week's number 22. Justin Bieber, Speed Demon, this week's number 21. And I go,
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0: Yeah, the biggest songs. This is the playlist to your weekend. Let's get into this week's number 20. This is Dormant Kennedy. It's called Turnstile. Enjoy it.
1: Number 20. The

0: Dorman Kennedy, it's called Turnstile. This week's number 20 on the East Coast Radio Top 40, powered by Pick and Pay. Welcome to the show, and of course we're counting on the biggest songs in KZN and of course around the world. But now we're going to get into some really wholesome conversations. This is an exclusive interview, and I absolutely love interviewing these two individuals. Firstly, we've got Exter on the line. What's up, Exter?
1: What's up? How's it going?
0: And of course, Kyle Deutsch. Welcome to East Coast Radio, guys.
2: Stalzy, what's happening?
0: I'm good, man. I'm good. Now, Exter, where you at, man? Because you're on the phone right now, and we know that you're always traveling. Where you at right now?
1: Oh, this time I'm in Johannesburg, which is awesome to be home.
0: That's so cool, man. And of course, Kyle is right here, boy.
2: She's a jet setter.
0: The jet setter doing her thing. If it's not out there in Greece, it's in South Africa. I love it, man.
2: How are you, Eggy?
1: Yeah, what's the plan? How's it, Kyle?
2: What's happening?
0: All right, let's get into this first question, because your music right now is absolutely banging. Kyle, Exter, you guys did two singles together, both reaching number one on the East Coast Radio Top 40 a couple of years ago, and without ever having met. Finally, you guys have met, and this time you've got a third single together. Was this one created online, or was it done in person?
2: Both.
0: Both. Okay, tell us more about this. Yeah. How did it come about?
2: You go, Eggy. You're more of a facts giver.
1: So I mean, we kind of shared the idea together online, and then Kyle did kind of a first draft at home, and then he ended up being in Joburg for a really big gig. Yeah. And then I said to him, while you're here, you have to come and record some vocals in studio, because it's so good to finally be able to work.
2: And it was taking
1: here.
2: Me so long.
1: I know, I had to nail him down. I'm like, come now.
2: But it was dope. So she got that morning after performance vocals. Sometimes is a little bit smoother.
0: Yeah.
2: And so, yeah, it was a really good session.
0: That's super cool, man. That's super cool. Now, Exter, for someone who's hearing this brand new song that we're going to play here on the East Coast Radio Top 40, Me and You for the first time, what do you think, or what do you think people would feel when they hear this song?
1: Well, I mean, ideally, the main goal is always to make people feel, like, hopeful, and that's the whole idea of Progressive House, is to bring back that, like, 2010 to 2016 nostalgia.
0: Yeah.
1: I mean, with this one, the main idea was just to bring back the love, excuse the pun, with Kyle Deutsch.
2: Lol.
1: It is just to, like, make people feel good, and, just bring back that nostalgia, and then when it's something that they listen to in 10 years' time, they're like, oh, remember that time and remember that song.
0: Absolutely. Now, Kyle, you guys have collaborated on multiple singles now. Is there something new you learn about each other every time you guys work together?
2: I think that the songs, there's no limit, really. We can make whatever we want, you know?
0: Yeah.
2: And we're busy to play on different genres. Even to put this one into an acoustic version was really sick and sonically amazing. And yeah, there's more, guys. There's more.
0: I love that. You know what I love so much about what you just touched on there, is that the song, right, which we're about to play, is the acoustic version. But I'm going to put a little bit of a twist. All right,
2: that's the one you guys chose.
0: It's the one we chose, but this is the one. Okay, so it's the one that we chose, right? But we're also going to give an opportunity for KZN to hear how it actually all started. How about that?
2: Yes.
0: So let's get into the acoustic. It's this week's number 19 on the East Coast Radio Top 40.
1: Bam.
0: Going up 17 places from last week. All right, so this is a song that people are absolutely loving right here on the East Coast Radio Top 40. Let's get into it, and then let's get back into the conversation. Enjoy it.
3: Number 19.

0: It's just me and you, baby.
1: You know, when I hear
2: this, I didn't put the drums, man.
1: You know, when I hear this, it just reminds me of the movie The Odyssey. I feel like that should have been like the theme song for The Odyssey, man. Jeez. Absolutely love it, man. Kyle, Deutsch, and Exter. It's called Me and You, the acoustic version. Exter, you're still on the line. Talk to us. How did it feel like creating the original, which we're going to play, and then turning it into the acoustic version?
3: I absolutely love, like, taking the... I mean, sometimes we actually start with it being completely stripped down and then bold it, but sometimes we make something massive and strip it down.
1: Yeah.
3: But it's just so nice because it obviously just shows how diverse the song can be. So, I mean, the EDM version I absolutely love, but when we stripped this one down, I was just like, Kylo, what have you done yet?
1: Now, Kyle, obviously...
2: We make real music, Eggie. We make real music.
1: No,
3: real music.
1: And it's solid. It's absolutely solid. Now, Kyle, I was actually speaking to you off air about, you know, while the song was playing, and I just said, it's something about your vocals, bro, that are just so good for this acoustic version. How do you feel people are going to receive the EDM version after hearing that? Because that hits that tugs on the heartstrings, that acoustic version. Yeah. And when they hear this EDM version, what are people going to feel? What do you expect them to feel when they hear it?
2: It's funny how the most popular EDM tracks, I feel, have like a sadish, melancholic vocal, like, don't you worry, don't you worry,
1: Avicii.
2: Child. It's giving you that vibe. So when you strip it back, it's still beautiful. So it's got to give you the energy, but also, like you say, tug on your heartstrings at the same time. And hopefully just like sweet moments. You know?
1: Yeah. I actually can't wait for you guys to perform this song live. I just said to Kyle Exa earlier on that it would be so nice to bring in that EDM as the opening and then end off with that piano and that nostalgic piano that you play in the end there. It's absolutely insane.
3: Yeah. Absolutely. I love that. That would be incredible.
1: All right. Let's finish off this. I want to find out from you guys, what can we expect from Kyle, Deutsch, and Exter, even if it's just your own projects? Exter, let's go.
3: So I'm working on a whole bunch of different things at the moment. I'm still doing more things with Kyle. There's a lot to come. We're actually working on a few tracks together and all in completely different genres, which is amazing.
1: Yeah.
3: I've also started a duo now with an artist called That Girl. So I'm excited about that because that's going into like a completely different genre as well, which is going to be epic.
1: Yeah.
3: And yeah, just a lot going on, a lot of production going on, a lot of songwriting going on, and epic things to come, let's put it that way.
1: I love that. So you know we love you right here at East Coast Radio, so we're super pumped to hear what you're going to be sending through to us.
3: Appreciate you.
1: Kyle, talk to us. I mean, you're playing something there. What is that?
2: I wanted to interject there because I just wanted to give you a little spoiler. Listen. This is the one. Let me pause it there.
1: So that's a new song with you and Exa that hasn't come out yet.
2: Yeah, it's still being.
3: Trust Kyle to leak something.
2: It's out there.
1: I love it, man. Kyle, last final words from you. What can we expect in the next couple of weeks, couple of months? Music, shows, all of that sort of stuff.
2: Yeah, we're going to be on the 1st of August. We're at Hot Shots Nightclub.
1: Nice.
2: So pull up there. And yeah, there's new music on the way, some cool features, but we're gonna let this one ride out. And we've just dropped a new single with Sheen Skies and Sketchy Bongo called On The Way, so check out for that as well.
1: I'm trying to get those dudes in the studio. Can you make it happen?
2: Yeah,
1: those guys are hard to reach, man.
2: We'll call them now.
1: You call them, you tell them, hey, Styles wants you next week in studio. We want to hear about this new song. Exter, thank you so much for joining us. Kyle, Deutsch, I'm going to get into trouble maybe for doing this, but I'm going to play the original version. So this is how the song started off, right?
2: Yeah.
1: Me and You acoustic version started off as an electronic dance song. And then, of course, they brought it down to acoustic. So I'm going to play the original right here on East Coast Radio. And you're hearing it first. Are you guys ready?
2: Yeah, I'd like to, if you're out there and you're listening to it, hit us up on the WhatsApp line and then let us know which one you prefer. Because I've got a favorite, but I would like to know which.
1: Awesome,
2: which
1: is yours. 061-792-9495. Let us know which one you like the most. And we could, you know, keep them both. You never know. Let's go. Exa, thank you for joining us. Kyle, thanks for joining us as well,
2: no
1: man.
2: No problem, bro.
1: All right, let's get into it.
3: Thanks so much.

0: man, what a tune. Kyle Deutsch featuring Exta. Man. So, like I said earlier on, we played the acoustic version of Me and You. This is the original track. And the WhatsApp love is coming in, man. Prema says, wow, both sound absolutely lovely, man. I really hope that both stick on the station. All right, let's keep going. This week's number 18 is one of my favorite EDM songs after Kyle Deutsch and Exta, and you're going to love it. Stay with us. We play it next.
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1: I heard what you said through the grapevine. Funny thing about your problems, they ain't mine. Staying up through the late night. 20 seconds to game time. Getting religious with it. Time crossing these state lines. Working hard through the late nights. 20 seconds.

0: Future featuring Tyler. It's called Game Time. This week's number 16 on the East Coast Radio Top 40, a song that was part of the FIFA World Cup 2026. All right, let's get into this week's number 15. She won Best Newcomer or Best New Artist this year, of course, at the Grammys. And she's thriving, hailing all the way from the UK. She's got a song about taking it easy and not rushing into things. Stay with us to get to play next.
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0: She is South Africa's biggest global music star right now, and she's just dropped the most amazing album. If you don't know who I'm talking about, this is Tyla, and this song is called Is It Love? This week's number 12 on the East Coast Radio Top 40, counting down the biggest songs in KZN and, of course, around the world. It's just gone past 10 to 1. Let's get into this week's number 11. Madonna, Sabrina Carpenter, former number 1, playing next.
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0: Donna featuring Sabrina Carpenter. It's called Bring Your Love. This week's number 11 on the East Coast Radio Top 40, powered by Pick and Pay. A very good afternoon to you. Let's get into your final news bulletin for the day. 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
5: Acting Police Minister Feroz Khachalia says four new provincial police commissioners will be appointed as part of efforts to strengthen leadership within the SAPS. This was announced during the meeting of the minister and members of the Executive Council in Mpumalanga, where national and provincial leaders discussed measures to improve policing and public safety. Speaking after the meeting, Khachalia said the appointments form part of a broader plan aimed at improving operational effectiveness.
6: Critical funded vacancies are being filled across the organization, including strategic appointments within crime intelligence, operational policing and support environments to strengthen frontline policing and improve organizational capacity. As part of strengthening leadership and stabilizing command structures, the acting national commissioner, together with the premiers and MECs in the respective provinces, will soon announce the appointment of four provincial commissioners, which indicates an important milestone in restoring stability, accountability.
5: Life Saving South Africa says drowning remains a major public health concern, particularly among children. South Africa today marks World Drowning Prevention Day. The organization says access to safe, well-maintained public pools is critical to ensuring more children learn life-saving swimming skills. This follows several recent drowning incidents in KwaZulu-Natal, including a fatal boating accident off Beechwood in Durban North, where one crew member died after a vessel capsized. A search is also continuing for a 24-year-old man who was swept out to sea by rip currents while swimming at Alkenstrand Beach in Richards Bay last Sunday. This year's theme, Unite to Turn the Tide on Drowning, encourages government, organizations and communities to work together to prevent drowning deaths. Life Saving South Africa's Dea Sudith is calling for the revitalization of public pools across the country.
7: We call on provincial and local government to maintain and operationalize existing public pools and to build new ones in communities where none exist, so that children have access to facilities where they can learn survival swimming. We urge all aquatic sport federations and water safety organizations to work together in accelerating the delivery of swimming skills training to those who need it most.
5: On the international front, United Nations Secretary General Antonio Guterres has arrived in Syria for the first visit by a UN chief since before the country's civil war began in 2011. During his three-day visit, Guterres is expected to reaffirm the UN's support for Syria's political transition under President Ahmed al-Sharr's government following the overthrow of Bashar al-Assad in December 2024. The visit marks the first by a UN Secretary General since Ban Ki-moon travelled to Syria in 2009. The conflict that followed claimed more than 500,000 lives. The UN says Guterres will emphasize the chance to rebuild the country and lay the foundations for a more stable, inclusive and prosperous future for all Syrians. Back home, your weather for tomorrow, Durban is reaching a high of 20 degrees, Richards Bay 22, Olindi and Margate 21, Pietermaritzburg 21, Ladysmith and Newcastle 22, Moira River 20, Kokstad 23, and the Berg 22 degrees. Morning swells are reaching 2.5 metres at Durban Beach with sunrise at 6:39. For the Newswatch team, I'm Portia Gcele.

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0: of the show. This is the East Coast Radio Top 40 powered by Pick and Pay, and I'm your host Styles Mbata. It's just hit 3:05, which means we're about to get into the top 10 biggest songs in the world. So brace yourself, because the music is absolutely amazing. But first, let's recap what's happened between number 20 and number 11. This week's number 20, Justin Bieber, Speed Demon. Dorman Kennedy, this one is called Turnstile. Exton, Kyle Deutsch, Me and You, this week's number 19. Calvin Harris and Jazzy, it's called Satisfy. Drops 4 places from last week, Katy Perry, it's called Watch It Burn. It's a song from the FIFA World Cup 2026, Future, featuring Tyler, it's called Game Time. One of my favorite artists, Olivia Dean, it's called Baby Steps. Going up 6 places from last week, Gracie Abrams, Look At My Life. Bebe Rexha, One Day, super cool song. Tyler, Is It Love?
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0: Yep, the biggest songs in KZN and of course around the world. Let's get into this week's number 10. And it's no surprise, Taylor Swift. It's a brand new one. It's called I Knew It. I Knew You. Enjoy it. Number

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1: 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My name is Styles Mbata, and today we're counting down the biggest songs in KZN and, of course, around the world. Now, this week's number 8 is a young lady hailing all the way from the UK. She took a massive break from music because she was going through a lot. Things got really messy, and she had a big single that she had dropped before all of that called Messy. But she is back, and she's got a brand new song, and she's also teased that she's got an album that she's going to drop before September. Stay tuned, we get to play that song next right here.
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0: after going through the most in 2024 and took a massive break from music, Lola Young is back with a brand new song. It's called From Down Here, a song about how she's recovered from everything she went through. This week's number 8 on the East Coast Radio Top 40, counting down the biggest songs in KZN and, of course, around the world. It's 20 past 1 this afternoon. We're in the top 10 biggest songs for the East Coast Radio Top 40, powered by Pick and Pay. Now, this week's number 7 was a new entry last week. And, of course, this young lady dropped her brand new album. And this song is absolutely thriving at the moment on TikTok. This is Madonna, and this song is called Dance Terrier. Enjoy it.
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0: a teenage love story song, Olivia Rodrigo. It's called Drop Dead. This week's number 6 in the East Coast Radio Top 40, where she talks about meeting this guy and then stalking him on social media. And then finally he confronts her and says, hey, I see you following me and you're liking all my pictures. What's happening? And she just drops dead because she's in love. Welcome to the East Coast Radio Top 40, powered by Pick and Pay. I'm your host, Styles Mbata, and a very good afternoon to you. This week's number 5 is a song that's been on the charts now for 6 weeks. Alex Warren, such an amazing story this man has, where he came from absolutely nothing, sleeping in his car after his ex-girlfriend left him, continued to make music, and then one day, somebody came up to him and said, you need to record a song. And that's where Ordinary started. And look at him now. He is thriving globally, as well as right here on the East Coast Radio Top 40 with a song that is absolutely dominating. Stay with us because we get to play it next.
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0: Last week's number three is this week's number two. Ariana Grande, I Hate That I Made You Love Me, right here on the East Coast Radio Top 40, powered by Pick and Pay. Such a cool song. We are moments away from finding out what the number one song is, but we gotta say goodbye to a song that I love so much. Stay with us.
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0: 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My name is Styles Mbata, and we are literally minutes away from finding out what the number one song is right here on the East Coast Radio Top 40. All right, I'm really sad because I love this song, but it's been on the charts now for 17 weeks. It's a former number one song, and we gotta say goodbye to it. And you're hearing it for the final time on the East Coast Radio Top 40. This is Harry Styles, and this song is called Aperture. Enjoy it.

0: We say goodbye to Harry Styles. It's called Aperture on the East Coast Radio Top 40, powered by Pick and Pay. Such a cool song, man. All right, minutes away from finding out what the number one song is. But first, let's recap what's happened between number 10 and number 2. This week's number 10, Taylor Swift, I Knew It, I Knew You. Drops 2 places from last week, Gracie Abrams, Hit the Wall. This week's number 9. And last week's number 6 drops 2 places, so this week's number 8, Lola Young, From Down Here. Dance Terrier by Madonna, 8 places up. This week's number 7. 6 places up, Olivia Rodrigo. This one is called Drop Dead. This week's number 6. Ah, this song is a vibe. Alex Warren, Fever Dream. This week's number 5. Shakira, Burna Boy, Die Die. This week's number 4. Somba, 2 places up. My Body Isn't Clean. This week's number 3. Ariana Grande goes up 1 place from last week with this week's number 2. Hate That I Made You Love Me.
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0: Yep, you've been tuned in since this morning, 10 a.m., to find out what the number one song is. And I can tell you now, 3 weeks in a row, it's the number one song in the East Coast Radio Top 40. This is Bruno Mars. It's called Risk It All.
1: Number one. But just

0: I high key feel like this is like a top off of Catch a Grenade by Bruno Mars. Risk It All for You, this week's number one on the East Coast Radio Top 40, powered by Pick and Pay. It's been an absolute thrive. It's time for me to dash off. Shana Ray will be holding your hand between now and, of course, this evening. I'll be back tomorrow, 10 a.m. to 2 p.m. Have yourselves a fantastic Saturday. Hello, hi. It's never goodbye.
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1: Good afternoon and happy Saturday. Welcome to the show. The name is Shayna Ray. It's the 25th of July, which means technically it's payday. It's a day to celebrate, a day to have a beautiful afternoon. I know that people are out and about and having a gorgeous afternoon. Please let me know what your plans are. What are you up to? 061-792-9495. But for now, right here on East Coast Radio, I'm going to take you through 30 minutes of nonstop music. Dr. Victor, if you want to be happy, so listen. Ladies and gents, if you want to be happy for the rest of your life, all you have to do is wait until 2:15. Dr. Victor will tell you exactly how to do so. Celine Dion, Because You Love Me, is in the mix, but kicking us off, it's Cat's Eye with the song Gabriella. Enjoy.
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0: Ariana Grande with Positions on East Coast Radio, KZN's number one hit music station. A song that made chart history in 2020, where Ariana Grande became the first artist to score 5 Billboard Hot 100 number one debuts with this song. On East Coast Radio, KZN's number one hit music station, that's what we call 30 minutes of nonstop music. Happy Saturday. I am here to ruffle some feathers. And I know I'm going to ruffle feathers because it's a controversial topic. And people get very emotional and touched when it comes to talking about food. Okay, nobody stress. It's a Saturday. I'm not going to bombard you with politics or religion or something like that. We are talking about food, specifically sweets. Okay, and we today on this Saturday afternoon, right here on East Coast Radio, we're putting sweet flavors on trial. You heard me right. Sweet flavors. I want to know from you, what is the one or two or three or four, whatever it may be, sweet flavor that needs to go to jail, that needs to get out the door, that needs to take a back seat, that needs to be discontinued? What is that one sweet flavor? I'll tell you what mine is in a couple of minutes' time. But for now, rack your brain. Listen to some Taylor Swift coming up in the next 3 minutes. Some Sting with If I Ever Lose My Faith in You. I'll throw in some Olivia Rodrigo as well. And then we'll discuss what sweet flavor should be banned. Or what is the one sweet flavor that you cannot stand? 061-792-9495. Send me your answers. Pop me a voice note. Tell me where you're from. And tell me what sweet flavor should be banned. And in a couple of minutes' time, I'll tell you my opinion. But for now, in the next 3 minutes, here's Taylor Swift.
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1: It's Olivia Rodrigo on East Coast Radio, KZN's number one hit music station. Welcome to the show and happy Saturday. Don't lie, you've all stalked someone on the internet, just like Olivia Rodrigo. Happy Saturday. I hope that you're having a gorgeous afternoon. I'm here to open up the floor. Today we are getting into a debate. We are putting sweet flavors on trial. Okay, and I have asked you for your opinion on if you could get rid of a sweet flavor, what would it be? Let's have a listen.
2: Yeah, the sweet flavor that needs to go, it's got to be lemon and lime. I don't know why, when you've got a choice of five, you have two sour ones thrown in between. We don't need them. So lemon and lime can go.
1: I agree. You're a wise man. Lemon and lime, just anything lemon and lime, even like electrolytes or a drink, anything lemon and lime flavored is just not a thing. Lemon by itself, yes. Lemon lime, no.
3: Hi, Shona Ray. Anything banana flavored, banana bread, banana muffins, banana cakes, hot banana, bright bananas. Couldn't think of anything worse.
1: No, it was the for me, that the little gag. That's hilarious. However, how can you say that about banana bread? How?
4: Hey, Shana Ray. Happy Saturday. It's Damon here listening from Hillcrest today.
1: Hello, Damon.
4: And I hope you're having a super Saturday. Now, for your question, which sweet flavor needs to be banned, I say Turkish Delight all the way. That stuff is disgusting.
1: No.
4: And then my wife, she's a bit shy to be on a voice note, but she says chocolate covered raisins.
1: Yes.
4: And peanut butter flavored chocolate. Oh my goodness. Okay, well, please, can you talk to the people and get those banned for us? Thank you.
1: Damon, first of all, I love your energy. I need your energy for a Saturday afternoon. You are incredible. Also, no problem if your wife is shy. That was perfectly fine. I agree with her. Chocolate covered raisins are a hard no, but I love Turkish Delight. So, a little bit of a debate there. However, for me, okay. I know I said I would tell you now, but I'm going to tell you after Sabrina Carpenter what my flavors are. But for now, I'm going to bring you Day and Night. I take it back to 2008. Such a good song. It's coming up in the next 3 minutes, as well as some Sabrina Carpenter. And then I'll tell you what sweet flavors I think should be banned.
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0: Sabrina Carpenter, maybe poking a little bit of a sore spot there, man child. I once had someone on the show send a message saying I'm highly offended by this song. And I don't know why he said that. Sorry if I offend anyone by playing this song, but maybe you need to chat to someone. I'm kidding. Happy Saturday. Welcome to the show. The name is Shayna Ray. You tuned into East Coast Radio, KZN's number one hit music station. We are chatting about sweet flavors. If you've just tuned in, we're having a really heated conversation. I'm kidding. It's not heated. However, I'm here to tell you about the sweet flavors that I think need to be banned. And then in the next hour, we're going to carry on unpacking this topic because so many of you have got an opinion. My opinion? Orange and lime, like green, lemon and lime. But anything orange, especially when it comes to like jelly babies or wine gums, if it's orange, throw it away. You need to marry someone who eats the orange and green sweets so that you can eat the black, red and purple and whatever else they may be. But for now, keep your voice notes coming. 0617929495. What sweet flavors should be banned? We'll unpack this in the next hour. But for now, in a minute and a half, we'll get into 40 minutes of nonstop music.
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3: 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Nico from Kailami is in touch with his emotions. So when we asked about the Nando's Peri Peri half chicken and a single side for only 125, he said,
4: 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I finished it.
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5: 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Happy Saturday. Welcome to the show. 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We're about to jump into 40 minutes of non-stop music. We've got local artists, or should I say South African artists, Rubber Duck with Talk About It in the mix. We've got some Gracie Abrams, Jamali with Love Me For Me. But kicking us off, it's Ray asking the serious question. Where is my husband? Enjoy the next 40 minutes of non-stop music brought to you by East Coast Radio.
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1: 'Cause I've been home thinking about the day we started sinking. Now let that sink in. The day we started sinking, staying out late. Just another one, another number, another love song, singing for another lover.
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0: It's Carl Deitch with Calling on East Coast Radio, KZN's number one hit music station. Welcome to the show. Happy Saturday. That is what we call 40 minutes of nonstop music right here on East Coast Radio, KZN's number one hit music station. We'll do it again between 4 and 4:40 p.m. But for now, happy Saturday. I hope that you're having a wonderful afternoon. If you've just tuned in, we're having a debate. Welcome to the debate. What is the debate, you may ask? Well, it is, if we could get rid of a sweet flavor, what would it be? Let's have a listen.
1: What's happening, Shannon, Ray and team? I don't know if it is a sweet flavor or a sweet flavor combination, but fig and just anything that goes with figs, like sweet figs, like it's such brew.
0: That is the second person to do a gag on the show, and it has made my entire Saturday. Thank you for that. But I don't mind figs. They are quite nice, but I hear you. I hear you.
2: Hi, Shana. For me, it has to be the blue flavor milkshake, the bubblegum flavor. Has to go. Just stick with strawberry and chocolate. Deegan Garnet, thank you.
0: Listen, you can't go wrong with strawberry and chocolate, but I know that there are so many people, including my sister-in-law, who just love bubblegum flavour.
3: Hey, Shana, Vanna here from Bolito.
0: Hello,
3: now
0: Vanna.
3: That you mentioned the flavour orange, you know what I cannot handle is people that like chocolates with a taste of orange, or like the flavour orange, like dark chocolate with orange. Any chocolate with a taste of orange. And I don't know if you guys remember, there used to be this cookie, or I think it's like a UK thing, they call it Jaffa Cakes. It's like a chocolate cookie, like filled with orange flavor. Why would you want to eat that? It's disgusting.
0: It's the, why would you want to eat that? That gets me. The drama. I love it. But you know what? I have to admit, I do love like the Lindt dark chocolate with orange in it, but purely because there's some nuts in there, and I love any chocolate with nuts. But I hear you, orange flavored things are just not it for me. But please keep your voice notes coming. I'm really loving this discussion. 061 792 9495. What sweet flavor should we get rid of? For now, I'm going to bring you music from JoJo with Leave in the next 4 minutes, and I'll throw in some DJ Khaled as well. Stay tuned.
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0: Jonah Lewis, I love you always, forever. Do you though? I'm kidding, I'm not here to test your love. Welcome to the show. My name is Shayna Ray. You tuned into East Coast Radio, KZN's number one hit music station. Happy Saturday. If you've just tuned in, we are talking sweet flavors. What is the one sweet flavor that should be banned? Let's have a listen.
1: Hi.
0: Oh, okay.
1: Yeah.
0: Let's hold on. Refresh. Let's go again.
1: Hi, I think it's a caramel flavor Marie biscuit. I think it needs to go. It's awful.
0: Okay. I can't say I've tried that, but I do love caramel, so it'll be interesting. I should try it, and then I'll get back to you.
2: Hi there, Shayna. It's Elise. I would definitely say get rid of licorice.
0: The third person to gag on the show today. It is hilarious. But I'm a licorice fan. I love licorice, all things licorice. So I can't agree with you there. But you know what? Everyone's got their own opinion. Some people might love orange sweets. I hate orange sweets. But it's a personal opinion, right? Keep your voice notes coming. 0617929495. 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
0: Good afternoon. Happy Saturday. 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My name is Shayna Ray, and I'm about to hold your hand through 40 minutes of nonstop music. And trust me, it's going to be a good time. We've got Ed Sheeran with Azizam in the mix. In the next 11 minutes, I'll bring you Justin Timberlake with Sexy Back. We've got Another Level from the Heart. But kicking us off, the song is called Rain Dance. Enjoy.

Let's get the party started. See you at the bar, you was hardly talking. That's when I knew that your heart was scarring. Friends to lovers need a part to star in. Like, wait, babe, let me

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0: Michael Jackson with Earth Song on East Coast Radio, KZN's number one hit music station. Wrapping up 40 minutes of nonstop music. Happy Saturday. It is 36 minutes past four, and I hope that you've had a gorgeous, gorgeous day. The 25th of July, that's today. I thought, why don't we see what happened on this day? I don't know why I found this fascinating, so now I'm sharing the news with you, okay? Sorry if you found it boring, but here we go. Back in 1965, Bob Dylan did something that music fans, it made them completely lose their minds. He walked onto stage at the Newport Folk Festival and plugged in an electric guitar. Now, people booed, people argued, but it ended up being the most, or one of the most, iconic moments in music history. So Bob Dylan, hero. Absolutely amazing. Right, then, 1978. The world's very first IVF baby, Louise Brown, was born. A medical breakthrough, and that's obviously gone on to help millions and millions of families around the world. So that was back in 1978. And then birthday shout-outs. And before I get into the celeb birthdays, if it's your birthday, let me know, 061-792-9495. I know it is Rosie Birch's birthday today. Happy birthday, my angel. I hope that you're having the best day ever, and I hope it is pure magic. Celebrity birthdays: Jason Statham, a Friends star, Matt LeBlanc. I would go do the "How you doing?" but I thought, nope. The supermodel E-Man or I-Man, I'm not sure how to say that. But yeah, enough about celebrities. If it's your birthday, let me know, 061-792-9495. That's your trip through history for today, the 25th of July. Who knew that all that happened on this day all those years ago? Music on the way, Miles Smith, Hold Me in the Dark. I'll throw in some Gabrielle as well with Out of Reach, as well as some Toni Braxton with As Long As I Live. Stay with me.
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0: 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One of the coolest guys with the coolest tattoos. I'm a fan of tattoos, so some of you might not agree, but I think he's great. And we've got some Danny Kaye in the mix as well, but we'll get into that in the next couple of minutes, so stick around.
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0: Good afternoon. Happy Saturday. Welcome to the show. The name is Shane Ray. You tuned into East Coast Radio, KZN's number one hit music station. 5 p.m. You know what that means. If you don't know what that means, I'm about to tell you. We're going to jump into 40 minutes of non-stop music. We've got Whitney Houston in the mix, some Samba with My Body Isn't Clean, Drake, Shakira, Michael Bolton. It's going to be a good time. Kicking us off, though, the man with the most epic tattoos, Post Malone, as well as Morgan Wallen. It's called I Had Some Help. Enjoy.
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0: Jared Ricketts, the song is called Thinking About on East Coast Radio, KZN's number one hit music station. Happy Saturday, 38 minutes past 5 p.m. I hope that you've had a gorgeous day and that your evening is as magical as your day has been. Welcome to the show. I'm here to tell you about Darren Moore's quick quiz that is taking place on Monday morning at 10 past 7. If you feel like winning some cash money, listen up. It's worth 1,000 Rand in cash. Monday morning, 10 past 7, Darren Moore's quick quiz. All you have to do to enter is WhatsApp quiz to 061-792-9495. Get 5 out of 5 in under 30 seconds and the money is yours. Now, speaking about East Coast Breakfast and the big favour, they had the most incredible, beautiful morning on Friday morning, and who better to tell the story than themselves, so have a listen to this.
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0: That team, the breakfast team, Darren, Sky and Carmen, almost always doing the most incredible things, the most beautiful work. So shout out to that team. They are amazing. And shout out to East Coast Radio and The Big Favour. 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Stay tuned.
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0: It's TLC with Waterfalls on East Coast Radio, KZN's number one hit music chasing. Nice, Shayna. Nice. When the music gets to you, the music gets to you. Welcome to the show. If you've just tuned in, I'm about to dash and I'm going to hand the baton over to Sam Lele. You are in good hands. For now, I've got to go. I'll be back with you tomorrow. That is Sunday, 2 to 6pm. Have a beautiful rest of your evening. All my love.
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12: My hope for the book is that you read it and you go, this is my everyday life. 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Mm. 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
13: 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I don't want to go to school. And then the older ones, it's definitely that. There's going to be a lot of attitude. There's going to be a lot of back chatting. So anything that is defined, that is shying away from them being participatory in the act of school itself, is definitely much a very warning sign for us.
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0: It's Stop and Stare by One Republic on East Coast Radio, KZN's number one hit music station. and before that, played you Rema with Calm Down, Pitbull with I Know You Want Me. Yeah, you know I want you. Remember that song during those days? Otherwise, also played you Sade with By Your Side. Music from The Chorus, Rihanna, came through also on 40 Minutes of Nonstop Music. Welcome to the show. It's going to be an amazing 4 hours today, coming to you live from Suncoast Casino. Whoop, whoop. Still a good time from yesterday till today, and people are just walking in. So I've been here for 2 hours, and I can guarantee you, it just keeps getting better and better. Cannot wait to see people around. Another 40 minutes of nonstop music comes through exactly at 7, so make sure you stick around. So on today's show, yesterday I mentioned I got scammed. So today I was like, I want to bring a full story, including an audio. So I got scammed and my money back. I got it back in total. And I'm going to be sharing that story exactly at 8:30 today. So make sure you stick around on East Coast Radio, KZN's number one hit music station, on how I got that money back. Especially because when I went to get my money back, I recorded the conversation. So I'm going to be playing it. It's about 8 minutes. I'm going to summarize it to 1 minute, which is like the most important introduction of the conversation. Also, I think it's going to help a lot of people. If you want to know how to get your money back, trust me, stick with East Coast Radio at 8:30. More information is coming around that. But for now, the attention is on you on 061-792-9495. 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
2: A couple of days ago, our producer, her name is Resh, and she showed me this TikTok challenge where they phonetically write out words that will help you better grasp the accent. 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

0: From an exotic dancer to a megastar who's promised to buy a home in Pretoria and come back from last year. We're just waiting for those results in December. 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Today, coming to you live from Suncoast, my name is Sam Tele. Happy Saturday to you. Having a good time. Charlie put before that, one call away. For now, I am not taking your calls, but your voice notes on 061-792-9495. You're dropping your location. I want to know where you're listening from, since I'm at Suncoast. So let's check you out. Hey, what's up? What's happening? What's good? Anybody home?
1: Hello, Sam Tele. Is that our? I'm listening to your show.
0: Yebo.
1: 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Today I'm off.
0: Shoka Yusumkwanazi, yeah, you're off. You're living a soft life on payday.
2: Good evening. Good evening. Thanks a million for being my companion on the road. I really, really appreciate it. Good evening to all the listeners, truckers, family, friends, and neighbors. I'm passing our week on my way to Johannesburg. Yeah, you know, we truckers, we have to provide for the nation to enjoy the holiday. Like how you're there to give me company, which I really, really appreciate it. Thanks a billion.
3: Hey, Sam. Sandra Sammy, oh my Lord, I miss you. I just heard your voice and I'm just like, that's my baby. That's my baby. Uh-huh. That's my Dorsey. Uh-huh. It's your girl, Averna the Queen. Loving you always.
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0: 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I am here with you until we reach the hour of 10. Got Givian with I Can Tell, kicking things off with Dido, following up with Thank You. But ahead of 40 Minutes of Nonstop Music, I got something more exciting. I've got Scrabble Alphabet. It's my favorite hour. If you want to play with me, WhatsApp me your name and where you're from to 061-792-9495. 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

0: It's Maroon 5 on East Coast Radio, KZN's number one hit music station with Beautiful Mistakes. And before that, played you Christina Milani with AM to PM and music from Yesuendo, 7 seconds. Beyonce came through with Katy Perry also on 40 minutes of non-stop music. It's a Saturday. Welcome to East Coast Radio. We are KZN's number one hit music station. It's 42 minutes after 1900 hours, hanging out with Sim Dele. I'm with you until we reach the hour of 10. Are you having a good time? Well, I am. I'm coming to you live from Suncoast Casino. You know, peace out. As you know, we are definitely having a beautiful one. So one more last round of your voice notes before we get into Scramble.
1: Good
0: right
1: evening, East Coast, and thanks for being a voice close to home. This is Jay streaming from Ethiopia, where unfortunately I was not as lucky as your previous voice note to be off for today.
0: You'll be fine, my brother. And thank you for making East Coast Radio your number one, even when you're out of the country.
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0: Hey, what's up?
2: 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Shout out to everybody, especially all the truckers that's going a long way. Having a hot cup of coffee and really enjoying the show, if you can hear it in the background. Oh, man. Love to everybody. Bye, man.
0: I think with the previous voice note and myself at work right now, you are living our boat dreams. And somebody at home was listening. They want to be like, ish, I also want to be in a zone where I'm listening to East Coast Radio, having my cup of coffee, but now I'm traveling with work. But hey, something that will put your mind to ease. We are getting into Scramble Alphabet. So it's for bragging rights. If you get all 7 letters under 30 seconds, bragging rights are yours. You're the winner for this week. So all we need to do... I've got a 30 seconds timer that's on standby. All you need to do is get 7 letters for their words. For example, today's word is, to make things easier, let me go for a more easier word. I've got no water. So when I give you the letter from no water, for example, if I give you the letter R, you can give me red, you can give me read. Depends which word comes to your mind. For O, maybe you can give me opportunity, opportunist. Depends which word comes to your mind. Under 30 seconds for bragging rights. Do you think you can play that easy game? WhatsApp me now, 0617929495. Your name and where you're from, and I'll call you back and we shall play Scramble together.
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Welcome back to the show. So we are about to get into next Scrabble Alphabet. So I'm busy trying to get our contestant on the line. So let me play you one more song and then we shall come back.

0: It's Neo on East Coast Radio, KZN's number one hit music station, coming to you live from Suncoast Casino with Up and Close. Welcome to the show. My name is Sim Gele. We are going to be having an amazing time until we reach that hour of 10 on this day. So we are playing Scramble Alphabet, and I've got my contestant who's on standby. Her name is Chantel, all the way in Morningside. Technically, she's my neighbor. I normally jog and pass that side, and you guys always have good weather. I'm jealous of you.
1: That's great.
0: That's a privilege. Like, that's so cool. How I wish I was just there for a good, like, in winter and in summer. I've always noticed, like, you guys, whenever I jog, y'all have it the best. But anyway, you're here for Scramble. Every time I give you a letter, you give me back a word. Today's word is no water, simply because there was no water yesterday in parts of KZN. But you and I weren't affected by that, I know for sure. So I've got a 30 seconds timer on standby. Are you ready for me?
1: Yes.
0: Okay, cool. Let me get our timer on standby and let's go.
2: Uncle Sam Kele, I'm still learning my ABCs.
0: So your timer has started. Your first letter is R.
1: Rachel.
0: Your second letter is N.
1: Naughty.
0: T.
1: Trouble.
0: E.
1: Energy.
0: The letter O.
1: Octopus.
0: Is this AI or Chantel?
1: Chantel.
0: the letter A.
1: Always.
0: And the last one is W.
1: Waste.
0: Trust me, this was AI. You are such an amazing sport. How are you doing today? Do you have any shout outs?
1: Yes, I just want to thank East Coast Radio for keeping us company with the warm vibes always.
0: Uh-huh.
1: And a special dedication to my niece, Ria, who is in Pretoria at the moment.
0: Mm-hmm.
1: She's unwell, so I just wanted to be strong and brave and let her know that we miss her a lot.
0: Ah, I love that. Beautiful shout-out. And may love and light go her way, and may she recover beautifully. And take care of yourself, hey?
1: Thank you so much. You take care.
0: Awesomeness. Coming up on East Coast Radio, we're heading over to 4 minutes of non-stop music. That's coming up next. Stick around.
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0: I'm still convinced Chantel was actually AI. But anyway, it's time for 40 minutes of non-stop music. 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I have Shabuzi with a bar song just to kick off those beautiful vibes for the evening as you take out your bright stands, your cool drinks, and maybe your other cold drinks that kids, you'll enjoy when they're asleep. Amy Grant, Adele, also in sync. Lady Zamar playing next. My name is Sim Kelly. How's it?

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We've got the music for you. 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

0: It's Sugar Babes on East Coast Radio, KZN's the one hit music station with the Round Round. And before that, played you Jack Harlow with First Class. Also music from Lady Gaga with Dead Dance. Really loving that song. Remember when the year started, she literally pulled a free concert that attracted more than 2 million people. Definitely, her queen status remains just like that. Also, Tony Braxton with He Wasn't Man Enough For Me. Mal Smith also came through. That was your 40 minutes of non-stop music this Saturday, tuning into East Coast Radio, KZN's number one hit music station. You're hanging out with Sam Kele. I've got the bait until 10, and we shall be having fun with more 40 minutes of non-stop music that is yet to come through. So, from yesterday, I've been mentioning this, that I've got a clip of myself with an instigator who tried to scam me 850 rand. So yesterday I told a story. I had a lovely day at the beach and I had taken some beautiful pictures of loved ones. And then by the time I got home, I had to send the pictures back. Because it was so much fun, I didn't pay attention that my battery is depleting. But anyway, so I tried to charge. I've got three cables using one head. I tried to use all my sockets in the house. All of them weren't working, including my cables. And I was like, hey, Shiane, I might have a problem. So in my rush to send these pictures, I decided, hey, you know what, I'm gonna send this phone to the repairs. But I took a break that evening because they were leaving, but anyway, it's fine. So in my mind, the following morning when I was getting up, I was like, okay, what I want to do is I want to jog first, maybe for like 6 kilometers, and then I'd have reached Davenport by then, and then I can leave my phone there and then continue with my jog and then come back to collect my phone. So that's how it started. So I left my phone there, continue jogging, I come back, and then when I come to collect my phone, and I quote, he says, buy a new charger or you'll be back to pay another 850. These words were very suspicious to me, so I went to a different repairer whose name is Chris, who is a separate, who's at a separate location, and he had told me that, you know what, this phone wasn't touched. Go back and collect your monies. However, you do need a new charger. So he sold me a new charger and I was suspicious of him too. I was like, why is he selling me a new charger? But anyway, so that worked. So I was like, wow, so I've been scammed. So when I went back to collect my phone, it was a situation of, I'm now very unhappy. I'm not a happy customer. At the same time, I feel like I've been violated of my rights. So I was very prepared when I got there to go open a case. But I wanted to give him a benefit of the doubt first. And this is how the conversation actually went. And I had to record it just in case it went too far. And just a disclaimer, after this, I did get my monies. Here's the conversation.
1: I come back.
2: Welcome back.
1: You good?
2: You're not running today.
1: Tell me something.
2: Yeah.
1: Are you smart or are you lucky?
2: What is that?
1: Are you smart or lucky?
2: What you mean?
1: Are you a lucky person in general or
2: No, no, no, no. I'm not a smart, I'm working as usual, bro.
1: No, no.
2: I'm not smart, not lucky. I'm not lucky. I'm very bad. I am very bad luck.
1: Oh, you also you're not a lucky person.
2: I'm not a lucky person.
1: You know why I asked?
2: Mm-hmm.
1: This is from
2: mm-hmm.
1: So you know, after having a conversation with you yesterday.
2: Yeah.
1: When you mentioned that I should change the channel,
2: Yeah.
1: It got me thinking, like, what was the real issue?
2: Mm-hmm.
1: So I took the phone somewhere else immediately when I left here. And when I got there, I was told this phone was never touched.
2: Who said?
1: It was Chris.
2: Can you bring that in writing? Tell me, please, in writing. The phone wasn't touched.
1: So I've got a solution for that. Don't worry.
2: No, it's fine. No worry. Yeah, I'm
1: so he told me that this phone was not touched.
2: Mm-hmm.
1: And then spoke to me.
2: Mm-hmm.
1: Before you sent me a charger, you charged from me.
2: Mm-hmm.
1: And then when I got home,
2: mm-hmm.
1: I realized that my charger was broken. It wasn't charging me.
2: Okay, let me show you what I did, right? And even when I charged it.
1: But wait, I have a solution for it. I'm here for like 2 minutes.
0: So if you hear me clearly, I'm saying I'm there for 2 minutes. I've got a solution. And my solution was only to open a case. So just by saying that, I got my 850 back and I'm a happy customer again. And I'm 850 rands richer.
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4: A couple of days ago, our producer, her name is Rish, and she showed me this TikTok challenge where they phonetically write out words
5: mm-hmm.
4: that will help you better grasp the accent, and because she thought it was funny, we now have to do this.
5: So we've decided to steal the entire TikTok challenge. We're going to put our own spin on it, of course, because we are those people. But let's see who can actually pull off an accent. I know Nicholas Tatum does a sports
4: very team. Good.
5: I mean, have you heard his sports reports? He's always pronouncing people's names from out of this world.
4: Yes, that guy.
5: You know that guy.
6: The Russian guy.
4: Yeah, totes. So we are each going to get a chance to do this. Jeb will go first.
5: And here's one funnier. Bananas are technically berries. Mother. Nature's got jokes.
7: What? Mother. What? Wait.
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0: It's All of Me by John Legend on East Coast Radio, KZN's number one hit music station, coming to you live from Suncoast Casino. The song just takes me back to 2014. I was at a wedding. They were having their first dance and they played this song. I was like, yes, this is such an amazing song. And so far, over 2 billion people on Spotify choose this song as their first dance. Can you believe that? Quite a great one. That is John Legend on East Coast Radio, ushering us into 40 minutes of non-stop music, the final one for the show coming up next. And let me take your last rounds of voice notes before we wrap this hour up. Hey, what's up?
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2: 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I'm at Hlohlowe in Mfolozi Park. I'm joining in now. I'm listening to the music. 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
0: 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I'm going to kick things off this hour with Bruno Mars with Risk It All. Got to follow up with Janet Jackson with All For You. Got Zakes Bantwini with Osama, his hit song. Dr. Victor, Eminem, all making its way next. My name is Sam Kwele. How's it?

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0: It's East Coast Radio, KZN, Sabo and Head Music Station, Daft Punk with Around the World. Really miss that duo. It used to be such amazing times when they used to come through and give us such great music. And then they had to split. And reason being because they felt that they did futuristic music and the future they imagined actually arrived. So now if they come back, they'd have to imagine like a future in 2060, 2070 and then try and mimic what's going to happen during those times and then think about it now and then execute it. So I kind of understand. Hey, it kind of needs a drawing board. Yeah, definitely, I agree. Otherwise, Tyler, taken from a new album, A-Pop, Is It Love? I listened and enjoyed this album today. I had a debate with a friend, Umakati, needs to say, why did specifically a song she did with Mahu sounds incomplete? And I justified it by saying, I think she's anticipating more remixes, especially looking at the fact that music is going towards Afrotech. As far as Black Coffees are concerned, your Shimzas are concerned. And one thing is great is that South Africa is also leading these brand new eras, which is Amapiano, which we're coming from, and now going into Afrotech. And I think she's going to be doing a lot of remixes around that. Otherwise, there's international artists that want to be featured by her. So I think she's left that gap in her album to say, hey, we're still going to have a lot to fill in between 2026 and 2027. And knowing Tyler, this album could stay up until, you know, 2028. By those times, we'll be looking at elections in South Africa. My name is Sam Kwele. Your show coming to you live from Suncoast Casino. We're having a good time till 10. Look, Darren Moore's quick quiz is worth 1,000 Rand. Come Monday, make sure that you enter. All you need to do is get 5 out of 5 questions correctly. They are general questions. And then we've got a 30 seconds timer to time you and make sure you finish on time. Every second counts because there's 1,000 Rand up for grabs. So make sure for 1,000 Rand in cash on Monday morning, 10 past 7, WhatsApp us quiz to 061-792-9495. Darren Moore might be calling you to play Darren Moore's quick quiz.
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0: Olivia Rodrigo on East Coast Radio, KZN's number one hit music station. Coming to you live from Suncoast Casino with Drop Dead. My name is Sim Kwele. What an amazing show it's been between 6 and now. So it is almost 10. It's a Saturday, 25th of July, 2026. In case I haven't said any celebratory, well, happy birthday, happy anniversary, happy friendversary, anything you could be celebrating. Tomorrow, I'm celebrating Play Local Music between 6 p.m. and 10 p.m. 4 hours of feeling local. I have got two guests. I've got Liam coming through at 8:30 p.m. And also at 7:30, I've got The Joy. They're coming all the way from the international tour back to South Africa. We've got to have a chat with them, catch up on what's happening with them and their future plans. 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
2: A couple of days ago, our producer, her name is Rish, and she showed me this TikTok challenge where they phonetically write out words that will help you better grasp the accent. And because she thought it was funny, we now have to do this.
3: So we've decided to steal the entire TikTok challenge. We're going to put our own spin on it, of course, because we are those people. But let's see who can actually pull off an accent. I know Nicholas Tatum does a sports
2: Very good.
3: I mean, have you heard his sports reports? He's always pronouncing people's names from out of this world.
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3: You know that guy.
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2: Yeah, totes. 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Jeb will go first.
3: And here's one funnier. Bananas are technically berries. Mother. Nature's got jokes.
5: What? Mother. 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
2: A couple of days ago, our producer, her name is Rish, and she showed me this TikTok challenge where they phonetically write out words that will help you better grasp the accent. And because she thought it was funny, we now have to do this.
3: So we've decided to steal the entire TikTok challenge. We're going to put our own spin on it, of course, because we are those people. But let's see who can actually pull off an accent. I know Nicholas Tatum does a sports
2: very thing. Good.
3: I mean, have you heard his sports reports? He's always pronouncing people's names from out of this world.
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3: You know that guy, the
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2: Yeah, totes. 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Jeb will go first.
3: And here's one funnier. Bananas are technically berries. Mother. Nature's got jokes.
5: What? Mother. What? Wait.
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1: On Friday morning, it was all part of our big favor in recognition of Mandela Day, where Busamed helped us grant a deserving patient life-changing surgery. That patient is Dawn now.
2: There you go. Yeah, really.
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4: I'm feeling wonderful. 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But I'm already almost walking, so the walking is halfway there. The lady just walked in here now. I think her name is Nadine. She does the physio. She just helped me up off the bed, and just to be able to sit on my own was so emotional that I started crying. It was, I haven't done that in a very long time, so that was amazing in itself.
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1: A couple of days ago, our producer, her name is Rish, and she showed me this TikTok challenge where they phonetically write out words that will help you better grasp the accent. And because she thought it was funny, we now have to do this.
2: So we've decided to steal the entire TikTok challenge. We're going to put our own spin on it, of course, because we are those people. But let's see who can actually pull off an accent. I know Nicholas Tatum does a sports
1: very good.
2: I mean, have you heard his sports reports? He's always pronouncing people's names from out of this world.
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2: You know that guy. The
3: Russian guy.
1: 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Jeb will go first.
2: And here's one funny, Bananas are technically berries. Mother. Nature's got jokes.
4: What? Mother. What? 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
2: A couple of days ago, our producer, her name is Resh, and she showed me this TikTok challenge where they phonetically write out words that will help you better grasp the accent. 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
3: So we've decided to steal the entire TikTok challenge. 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
3: I'm feeling wonderful. 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